0: Belton to support the planning, design, and delivery of the new facility. The decision would mark another step toward replacing the indoor pool, which closed in 2024 because of catastrophic structural damage. Council will also consider tax arrears, a home-based business application, and 3 requests to purchase land. The meeting begins at 6 p.m. in council chambers. Saskatchewan RCMP say there is no ongoing threat to the public following Sunday's shooting of 2 officers in Melville. Marna McManus has more.
1: 2 Saskatchewan RCMP officers are recovering after they were shot while responding to an assault complaint in Melville Sunday night. Police say officers were called to a home on 8th Avenue West just after 9:30 p.m. When they arrived, a firearm was discharged, striking both officers. The officers were taken to hospital with serious injuries. The suspect remained barricaded inside the residence for several hours before surrendering around 2 a.m. Monday. He was arrested without further incident and remains in custody. The RCMP Serious Crimes Unit is leading the investigation. No charges have been laid as of Monday morning. For Discover Weyburn News, I'm Marna McManus.
0: Social media was abuzz over the weekend with a petition to save the adult programmer positions at both the Weyburn Public Library and the Estevan Public Library. This after a recent decision by the Southeast Regional Library to cut the position at both branches. Read more in our story on discoverweyburn.com. Weyburn can now call our very own Crystal Glowatsky doctor. She recently graduated with a PhD in restorative justice from Simon Fraser University.
2: Specifically, my dissertation looked at the experience of being related to someone who's taken a life. So what is it like to love someone who's done one of the worst things that we as a society deem to be one of the most monstrous acts that you can commit within our society and our communities? But really, at the end of the day, having a PhD is about the ability to critically think, the ability to research properly, and the ability to articulate yourself and express your understandings of scientific research.
0: In addition to running her business, Collaborative Studios, Dr. Glowatsky teaches university classes and will soon be consulting northern communities on how to tackle their social issues. She says her only advice is to be kind and don't be afraid to put yourself into someone else's shoes for better understanding. 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
0: The Weyburn Beavers are on the rebound tonight, looking to bounce back from a loss against the Regina Red Sox on Saturday night. They were set for a game in Regina on Sunday. However, it was postponed due to the weather. So Weyburn looks to get back in the win column tonight, hosting the Swift Current 57s. The game begins at Tom Lang Park at 7 p.m. Elsewhere in the WCBL today, the Moose Jaw Miller Express are in Saskatoon against the Berries. The South Sask Lacrosse League playoffs were in action in Weyburn over the weekend, with 2 local teams taking home hardware. The U11 Weyburn Credit Union Thrashers won silver, making it to the gold medal game, but ultimately falling 7-2 to the Regina Chaos Green. And the U15 Weyburn Young Fellows Thrashers also took home silver, falling short by just 1 goal in the 8-7 gold medal game against the Swift Current Rampage. The Weyburn Razorbacks wrapped up the junior lacrosse season over the weekend with a home-and-home series against the Prince Albert Predators. Weyburn fell 16-7 in Prince Albert on Saturday and brought the action back to Weyburn on Sunday, ultimately falling 21-4, ending the season with no recorded wins. However, leadership says the team left it all on the floor and are walking away proud of their effort this season.
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0: A severe thunderstorm watch is in effect for the Weyburn area. Mostly cloudy skies this evening with a good chance of showers and risk of severe thunderstorms, low 11. Mainly cloudy tomorrow with a slight chance of showers and risk of a thunderstorm in the afternoon, high 18. Wednesday will be cloudy with a good chance of showers and high of 19. Sunshine on Thursday with a high of 23, and cloudy on Friday with a good chance of showers and high of 21. 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
3: Mostly cloudy tonight with a good chance of showers and risk of severe thunderstorms, low 11. Mostly clouds in the sky tomorrow with a slight chance of showers and risk of a thunderstorm in the afternoon, high 18. And Wednesday will be cloudy with a good chance of showers and high of 19. Sun or storm, find the area's official forecast and stream us anywhere on the Discover Weyburn app. I'm Natasha Weeb.
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4: Mostly cloudy tonight with a good chance of showers and risk of severe thunderstorms, low 11. Mostly clouds in the sky tomorrow with a slight chance of showers and risk of a thunderstorm in the afternoon, high 18. And Wednesday will be cloudy with a good chance of showers and high of 19. Sun or storm, find the area's official forecast and stream us anywhere on the Discover Weyburn app. I'm Natasha Weeb.
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2: Good evening. I'm Natasha Weeb. The next phase of Weyburn's new indoor pool project could move forward tonight as City Council holds its second regular meeting of June. A recommendation from Collier's project leaders for a prime consultant will go before council for consideration. The successful consultant would help guide the planning, design, and delivery of the replacement pool project following the closure of the previous facility in 2024. Also on tonight's agenda are a request for consent of title on tax arrears properties, a home-based business application, and three land purchase requests. The meeting gets underway at 6 p.m. Two Saskatchewan RCMP officers are recovering after they were shot while responding to an assault complaint in Melville Sunday night. Marna McManus has more.
3: A lengthy overnight police standoff in Melville, ending peacefully early Monday after a suspect surrendered to the RCMP. The incident began Sunday night when two RCMP officers responding to an assault complaint were shot after arriving at a residence on 8th Avenue West. The suspect remained barricaded inside the home while RCMP deployed specialized resources, including the emergency response team, crisis negotiation team, and police dog services. At about 2 a.m., the suspect and another occupant exited the residence. The suspect was arrested without incident, while the second individual was later released after investigators determined they were not involved. For Discover Weyburn News, I'm Marna McManus.
2: A recent decision to cut the adult programmer position at both Weyburn and Estevan Public Libraries under the Southeast Regional Library has prompted a community-based petition and left many wondering about the future of adult programming at the library. Find out more in our story on discoverweyburn.com. For the latest installment of our special feature, Her Voice, is owner of Collaborative Studios, Dr. Crystal Glowatsky. She says her PhD in restorative justice has helped her see that on a larger scale, people are disconnected from one another.
4: I try to listen to hear what the person's actually

0: saying. And I think that I see that come back to me from the community. Whenever somebody walks into the art studio, sometimes people will come in and I'll say, hey, how are you doing today? And I greet everyone like I know them. And even my staff, this customer will leave and they'll say, do you know that person? I said, no, I've never met them before. They're like, well, you talk to them like they're your best friend. That is my approach to life, is to try to make people feel welcome, and people reflect that back to you.
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1: A severe thunderstorm watch is in effect for the Weyburn area. Mostly cloudy skies this evening with a good chance of showers and risk of severe thunderstorms, low 11. Mainly cloudy tomorrow with a slight chance of showers and risk of a thunderstorm in the afternoon, high 18. Wednesday will be cloudy with a good chance of showers and high of 19. Sunshine on Thursday with a high of 23. And cloudy on Friday with a good chance of showers and high of 21. 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
2: Mostly cloudy tonight with a good chance of showers and risk of severe thunderstorms. Low 11. Mostly clouds in the sky tomorrow with a slight chance of showers and risk of a thunderstorm in the afternoon. High 18. And Wednesday will be cloudy with a good chance of showers and high of 19. Sun or storm? Find the area's official forecast and stream us anywhere on the Discover Weyburn app. I'm Natasha Weeb.
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6: Mostly cloudy tonight with a good chance of showers and risk of severe thunderstorms. Low 11. Mostly clouds in the sky tomorrow with a slight chance of showers and a risk of a thunderstorm in the afternoon, high 18. And Wednesday will be cloudy with a good chance of showers and high of 19. Sun or storm? Find the area's official forecast and stream us anywhere on the Discover Wayburn app. I'm Natasha Weeb.
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2: Good evening. I'm Natasha Weeb. A key decision on the city's new indoor pool project will take center stage at Weyburn City Council tonight. Council will review a recommendation from Collier's project leaders for a prime consultant to oversee the planning, design, and delivery of the new facility. The recommendation is another milestone in replacing the indoor pool that closed in 2024 due to catastrophic structural damage. Council is also scheduled to discuss tax arrears affecting 42 properties, review a home-based business application, and consider three land sale requests. The meeting begins at 6 p.m. in Council Chambers. For Discover Weyburn News, I'm Natasha Weeb. A lengthy overnight police standoff in Melville ended peacefully early Monday after a suspect surrendered to RCMP. Marna McManus has more.
3: Saskatchewan RCMP say there is no ongoing threat to the public following Sunday's shooting of two officers in Melville. Police responded to an assault complaint shortly after 9:30 Sunday night when two officers were shot after arriving at a residence. Both suffered serious injuries and were taken to hospital. RCMP say they considered issuing a dangerous person alert throughout the incident, but determined it wasn't necessary because the suspect remained contained inside the home and there was no elevated risk to the public. The suspect surrendered early Monday morning and remains in custody as the RCMP Serious Crime Unit continues its investigation. For Discover Weyburn News, I'm Marna McManus.
2: The future of library programs for adults is in the air for residents in Weyburn and Estevan thanks to a recent decision to cut the adult programmer position at both branches. However, a petition has been launched in response. Find out more on discoverweyburn.com. With a successful business in Weyburn and now a PhD in restorative justice in hand, Dr. Crystal Glowatsky says she doesn't consider herself an expert. However, she shares her nuggets of advice.
4: Be kind to yourself and take risks and try new things. Like, you know, you can't spend your whole life being scared of the world. Of course, the world can be a scary place, but there's also a lot of good in it too. And I just think if you have the opportunity to go out there and explore and see other perspectives and learn from other people. I try to make it a point to never walk into a room thinking I'm the smartest one there because I can always learn something from someone else.
2: Dr. Glowatsky says anyone can make their life and community better by having empathy and putting themselves in another person's shoes, then changing their actions and behaviors to reflect how they want to be in relation to the world around them. For these stories and more, visit discoverweyburn.com.
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2: A severe thunderstorm watch is in effect for the Weyburn area. Mostly cloudy skies this evening with a good chance of showers and risk of severe thunderstorms. Low 11. Mainly cloudy tomorrow with a slight chance of showers and risk of a thunderstorm in the afternoon. High 18. Wednesday will be cloudy with a good chance of showers and high of 19. Sunshine on Thursday with a high of 23. And cloudy on Friday with a good chance of showers and high of 21. 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
3: Mostly cloudy tonight with a good chance of showers and risk of severe thunderstorms, low 11. Mostly clouds in the sky tomorrow with a slight chance of showers and risk of a thunderstorm in the afternoon, high 18. And Wednesday will be cloudy with a good chance of showers and high of 19. Sun or storm, find the area's official forecast and stream us anywhere on the Discover Weyburn app. I'm Natasha Weeb.
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1: 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We're excited to say that we have another Pride and Pronoun button-making program here at the library happening on Tuesday, June 23rd at 6:30 p.m. It's been a couple years since we hosted this one, but it was super popular when we did before. Now, this is open to all ages. 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
4: Mostly cloudy tonight with a good chance of showers and risk of severe thunderstorms, low 11. Mostly clouds in the sky tomorrow with a slight chance of showers and risk of a thunderstorm in the afternoon, high 18. And Wednesday will be cloudy with a good chance of showers and high of 19. Sun or storm, find the area's official forecast and stream us anywhere on the Discover Wayburn app. I'm Natasha Weeb.
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2: Good evening. I'm Natasha Weeb. Weyburn City Council is meeting tonight with the future of the new indoor pool project headlining the agenda. Council will consider a recommendation from Collier's project leaders, the city's owner representative, on selecting a prime consultant to support the planning, design, and delivery of the new facility. The decision would mark another step toward replacing the indoor pool, which closed in 2024 because of catastrophic structural damage. Council will also consider tax arrears, a home-based business application, and three requests to purchase land. The meeting begins at 6 p.m. in council chambers. Saskatchewan RCMP say there is no ongoing threat to the public following Sunday's shooting of two officers in Melville. Marna McManus has more.
3: Two Saskatchewan RCMP officers are recovering after they were shot while responding to an assault complaint in Melville Sunday night. Police say officers were called to a home on 8th Avenue West just after 9:30 p.m. When they arrived, a firearm was discharged, striking both officers. The officers were taken to hospital with serious injuries. The suspect remained barricaded inside the residence for several hours before surrendering around 2 a.m. Monday. He was arrested without further incident and remains in custody. The RCMP Serious Crimes Unit is leading

0: Leading the investigation, no charges have been laid as of Monday morning. For Discover Weyburn News, I'm Marna McManus.
1: Social media was abuzz over the weekend with a petition to save the adult programmer positions at both the Weyburn Public Library and the Estevan Public Library. This after a recent decision by the Southeast Regional Library to cut the position at both branches. Read more in our story on discoverweyburn.com. Weyburn can now call our very own Crystal Glowatsky doctor. She recently graduated with a PhD in restorative justice from Simon Fraser University.
2: Specifically, my dissertation looked at the experience of being related to someone who's taken a life. So what is it like to love someone who's done one of the worst things that we as a society deem to be one of the most monstrous acts that you can commit within our society and our communities? But really, at the end of the day, having a PhD is about the ability to critically think, the ability to research properly, and the ability to articulate yourself and express your understandings of scientific research.
1: 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She says her only advice is to be kind and don't be afraid to put yourself into someone else's shoes for better understanding. 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
1: A severe thunderstorm watch is in effect for the Weyburn area. Mostly cloudy skies this evening with a good chance of showers and risk of severe thunderstorms, low 11. Mainly cloudy tomorrow with a slight chance of showers and risk of a thunderstorm in the afternoon, high 18. Wednesday will be cloudy with a good chance of showers and high of 19. Sunshine on Thursday with a high of 23. And cloudy on Friday with a good chance of showers and high of 21. 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
2: Mostly cloudy tonight with a good chance of showers and risk of severe thunderstorms. Low 11. Mostly clouds in the sky tomorrow with a slight chance of showers and risk of a thunderstorm in the afternoon. High 18. And Wednesday will be cloudy with a good chance of showers and high of 19. Sun or storm? Find the area's official forecast and stream us anywhere on the Discover Weyburn app. I'm Natasha Weeb.
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3: Mostly cloudy tonight with a good chance of showers and risk of severe thunderstorms, low 11. Mostly clouds in the sky tomorrow with a slight chance of showers and risk of a thunderstorm in the afternoon, high 18. And Wednesday will be cloudy with a good chance of showers and high of 19. Sun or storm, find the area's official forecast and stream us anywhere on the Discover Weyburn app. I'm Natasha Weeb.
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2: Mostly cloudy tonight with a good chance of showers and risk of severe thunderstorms, low 11. Mostly clouds in the sky tomorrow with a slight chance of showers and risk of a thunderstorm in the afternoon, high 18. And Wednesday will be cloudy with a good chance of showers and high of 19. Sun or storm, find the area's official forecast and stream us anywhere on the Discover Wayburn app. I'm Natasha Weeb.
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1: Mostly cloudy tonight with a good chance of showers and risk of severe thunderstorms. Low 11. Mostly clouds in the sky tomorrow with a slight chance of showers and risk of a thunderstorm in the afternoon. High 18. And Wednesday will be cloudy with a good chance of showers and high of 19. Sun or storm? Find the area's official forecast and stream us anywhere on the Discover Weyburn app. I'm Natasha Weeb.
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1: Mostly cloudy tonight with a good chance of showers and risk of severe thunderstorms, low 11. Mostly clouds in the sky tomorrow with a slight chance of showers and risk of a thunderstorm in the afternoon, high 18. And Wednesday will be cloudy with a good chance of showers and high of 19. Sun or storm, find the area's official forecast and stream us anywhere on the Discover Weyburn app. I'm Natasha Weeb.
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3: Mostly cloudy tonight with a good chance of showers and risk of severe thunderstorms, low 11. Mostly clouds in the sky tomorrow with a slight chance of showers and risk of a thunderstorm in the afternoon, high 18. And Wednesday will be cloudy with a good chance of showers and high of 19. Sun or storm, find the area's official forecast and stream us anywhere on the Discover Weyburn app. I'm Natasha Weeb.
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3: Mostly clouds in the sky this morning with a slight chance of showers and risk of a thunderstorm in the afternoon. High 18. Mainly cloudy this evening with conditions clearing up and a low of 9. Cloudy tomorrow with a good chance of showers and high of 19. And Thursday we'll see sunshine with a high of 23. Sun or storm, find the area's official forecast and stream us anywhere on the Discover Weyburn app. I'm Natasha Weeb.
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1: Mostly clouds in the sky this morning with a slight chance of showers and risk of a thunderstorm in the afternoon. High 18. Mainly cloudy this evening with conditions clearing up and a low of 9. Cloudy tomorrow with a good chance of showers and high of 19. And Thursday we'll see sunshine with a high of 23. Sun or storm? Find the area's official forecast and stream us anywhere on the Discover Weyburn app. I'm Natasha Weeb. 103.5
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3: Mostly clouds in the sky this morning with a slight chance of showers and risk of a thunderstorm in the afternoon. High 18. Mainly cloudy this evening with conditions clearing up and a low of 9. Cloudy tomorrow with a good chance of showers and high of 19. And Thursday we'll see sunshine with a high of 23. Sun or storm, find the area's official forecast and stream us anywhere on the Discover Weyburn app. I'm Natasha Weeb.
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2: Mostly clouds in the sky this morning with a slight chance of showers and risk of a thunderstorm in the afternoon. High 18. Mainly cloudy this evening with conditions clearing up and a low of 9. Cloudy tomorrow with a good chance of showers and high of 19. And Thursday we'll see sunshine with a high of 23. Sun or storm? Find the area's official forecast and stream us anywhere on the Discover Weyburn app. I'm Natasha Weeb.
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3: Mostly clouds in the sky this morning with a slight chance of showers and risk of a thunderstorm in the afternoon. High 18. Mainly cloudy this evening with conditions clearing up and a low of 9. Cloudy tomorrow with a good chance of showers and high of 19. And Thursday we'll see sunshine with a high of 23. Sun or storm? Find the area's official forecast and stream us anywhere on the Discover Weyburn app. I'm Natasha Weeb.
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1: Mostly clouds in the sky this morning with a slight chance of showers and risk of a thunderstorm in the afternoon. High 18. Mainly cloudy this evening with conditions clearing up and a low of 9. Cloudy tomorrow with a good chance of showers and high of 19. And Thursday we'll see sunshine with a high of 23. Sun or storm, find the area's official forecast and stream us anywhere on the Discover Weyburn app. I'm Natasha Weeb.
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1: Mostly clouds in the sky this morning with a slight chance of showers and risk of a thunderstorm in the afternoon. High 18. Mainly cloudy this evening with conditions clearing up and a low of 9. Cloudy tomorrow with a good chance of showers and high of 19.

0: 18. Mainly cloudy this evening with conditions clearing up and a low of 9. Cloudy tomorrow with a good chance of showers and high of 19. And Thursday we'll see sunshine with a high of 23. Sun or storm? Find the area's official forecast and stream us anywhere on the Discover Weyburn app. I'm Natasha Weeb.
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3: Mostly clouds in the sky this morning with a slight chance of showers and risk of a thunderstorm in the afternoon. High 18. Mainly cloudy this evening with conditions clearing up and a low of 9. Cloudy tomorrow with a good chance of showers and high of 19. And Thursday we'll see sunshine with a high of 23. Sun or storm? Find the area's official forecast and stream us anywhere on the Discover Weyburn app. I'm Natasha Weeb.
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2: Mostly clouds in the sky this morning with a slight chance of showers and risk of a thunderstorm in the afternoon. High 18. Mainly cloudy this evening with conditions clearing up and a low of 9. Cloudy tomorrow with a good chance of showers and high of 19. And Thursday we'll see sunshine with a high of 23. Sun or storm? Find the area's official forecast and stream us anywhere on the Discover Wayburn app. I'm Natasha Weeb.
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2: Mostly clouds in the sky this morning with a slight chance of showers and risk of a thunderstorm in the afternoon. High 18. Mainly cloudy this evening with conditions clearing up and a low of 9. Cloudy tomorrow with a good chance of showers and high of 19. And Thursday we'll see sunshine with a high of 23. Sun or storm, find the area's official forecast and stream us anywhere on the Discover Weyburn app. I'm Natasha Weeb.
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1: Mostly clouds in the sky this morning with a slight chance of showers and risk of a thunderstorm in the afternoon. High 18. Mainly cloudy this evening with conditions clearing up and a low of 9. Cloudy tomorrow with a good chance of showers and high of 19. And Thursday we'll see sunshine with a high of 23. Sun or storm? Find the area's official forecast and stream us anywhere on the Discover Weyburn app. I'm Natasha Weeb.
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3: Mostly clouds in the sky this morning with a slight chance of showers and risk of a thunderstorm in the afternoon, high 18. Mainly cloudy this evening with conditions clearing up and a low of 9. Cloudy tomorrow with a good chance of showers and high of 19. And Thursday we'll see sunshine with a high of 23. Sun or storm, find the area's official forecast and stream us anywhere on the Discover Weyburn app. I'm Natasha Weeb.
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2: Good morning. I'm Marna McManus. After a lengthy and thorough presentation and a discussion leaving no stone unturned during last night's meeting, Weyburn City Council approved the prime consultant firm for the new indoor pool project, P3A Architecture Partnership. City Councilor Laura Morissette.
3: I really appreciate the report the Colliers put together, especially for council. But a lot of people don't realize that behind the scenes, there is so much research that goes on. And with the price tag that of the minimum $30 million that council has set aside, we do not take this decision lightly. We want to make sure that we have done the research necessary. We want to make sure that we've consulted all the user groups, make sure that they're going to get what they want out of the pool.
2: While this next step is ahead of schedule, there's

0: nothing written in stone, and the city still has plenty of options for how to proceed with the design of the new pool. Saskatchewan producers once again have access to liquid strychnine for Richardson's ground squirrel control. Here's Natasha Weeb with more.
1: The province says strong environmental safeguards are part of Saskatchewan's renewed liquid strychnine program. Distribution of 2% liquid strychnine is now underway for Richardson ground squirrel control through participating rural municipalities. The strychnine stewardship program includes measures to protect species at risk, including burrowing owls, swift foxes, and certain species of hawks and grouse. Before any application, producers must complete species at-risk assessments and follow required mitigation measures. The province says monitoring of treatment sites is also required for at least 4 weeks after application. For Discover Weyburn News, I'm Natasha Weeb.
0: Anyone driving on Highway 39 lately may have noticed road work underway south of Weyburn. Dan Palmer is with the Saskatchewan Ministry of Highways.
2: There's a Ministry of Highways contractor that is doing what's called crack sealing on portions of Highway 39 southeast of Weyburn this week. So motorists coming into the community may have noticed that. So in that stretch of highway, that's expected to last probably till around the 28th or thereafter, depending on the weather.
0: Palmer says crack sealing helps maintain and extend the service life of the highway. Drivers should be prepared to slow down and stop when approaching the work area, as traffic may be reduced to one lane with flag persons and pilot vehicles on site. Weyburn's influence on Saskatchewan's art scene stretches back more than half a century, and it continues to be felt across the province today. Kevin Korchinski, Executive Director of the Organization of Saskatchewan Arts Councils, or OSAC.
3: We're a provincial arts touring organization, basically, and there's about 45 to 47 arts councils throughout the province. So we call them arts councils. They're volunteer community groups. They were called arts councils mostly because Weyburn had the very first arts council way back in the 60s, and it was the Weyburn Arts Council, and that's kind of been what the naming regimen has been ever since.
0: Longtime Weyburn Arts Council member Tasha Hill now serves in the role of vice chair with OSAC's board of directors. For these stories and more, visit discoverweyburn.com.
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0: Before a weather delay halted the game last night at Tom Lang Park, the Weyburn Beavers were locked in a fierce battle against the Swift Current 57s. The Beavers bats came to play early, jumping out to a 4-2 lead. Unfortunately, the clouds rolled in. We'll keep you updated on when they can wrap that one up. Elsewhere last night in the Western Canadian Baseball League, the Saskatoon Berries held off a late push from the Moose Jaw Miller Express to secure a 7-5 victory. In Lethbridge, the Bulls squeaked past the Brooks Bombers in an absolute nail-biter, winning it 6-5. Weather permitting, tonight, the Saskatoon Berries will be in Medicine Hat to face the Mavericks, and the Sylvan Lake Gulls will be in Swift Current to take on the 57s. The Toronto Blue Jays are officially back to 500 after a gritty 4-2 victory over the Houston Astros yesterday at Rogers Center. The Jays bounce back in style, powered by Kazuma Okamoto, who launched his 17th home run of the year to tie things up early. Dylan Cease was stellar on the mound, racking up 8 strikeouts over 5 2/3 innings. The deciding blow came in the 7th when Miles Straw drove in the go-ahead run with a clutch sacrifice fly, and Louis Varland shut the door in the 9th for his 16th save of the season. With the win, Toronto sits at 39-39. They look to keep the momentum rolling this afternoon in Game 2 of this series against Houston, with a first pitch set for 2 o'clock. Catch all the action on Saskatchewan's home of Blue Jays baseball, AM 1190.
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0: Increasing cloudiness early this morning with a possibility of showers and risk of a thunderstorm later on. 18 degrees is the high for the day. Cloudy skies tonight, a possibility of showers this evening, a risk of a thunderstorm. Clouds moving out overnight, but some fog patches developing overnight as well with a low of 9. Sun shining through the clouds tomorrow, a slight chance of showers in the afternoon, a risk of a thunderstorm. High 22. Sunshine and a high of 24 on Thursday, a mix of sun and cloud Friday with a high of 25. And we'll have rain again on Saturday with a high of 21 degrees. 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

0: Midnight Sun on Magic 103. I'm Dira. It is just after 6 o'clock. Sun shining right now. We're doing its best to shine. We're at 10 degrees. It's feeling very fresh out. We did get a ton of rain yesterday. Some decent lightning as well. I was just sitting there watching a soccer game, not even paying attention to the outside, and my whole room lit up like someone had just taken a picture in the 90s. You know what I mean? Those crazy flashes. That's what last night was. That has all simmered down. 18 degrees for our high. We have your full forecast in just a moment. We'll also hear from Tate McRae.
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4: More clouds rolling in this morning with a possibility of showers and risk of a thunderstorm this afternoon and a high of 18. Cloudy skies tonight with the possibility of showers and risk of a thunderstorm. The sky will be clearing, but we'll see some fog developing overnight, low 9. A mix of sun and cloud tomorrow, a slight chance of showers in the afternoon, and risk of a thunderstorm with a high of 22. And sunshine with a high of 24 on Thursday. Perfect weather for the Young Fellows Club of Weyburn's kickoff to summer concert, now being held at the Weyburn Agricultural Society's exhibition grounds. 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

Tate McRae, it's Sports Car on Magic 103. I'm Dara. It is 6:15, Tuesday morning. It's 10 degrees right now, 18 for our high. We'll let you know what's up today. Right after Maroon 5, it's Love Somebody.

0: Maroon 5, Love Somebody on Magic 103. I'm Tara, 20 after 6 this Tuesday morning. 18 degrees for our high. Very fresh feel to the morning. It rained last night. It's kind of on the cooler end of things. I like it. I'm not going to complain about it right now. We have your full forecast in just a few first.
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0: All right, well, there is Area 4 Garbage Pickup today and Area 1 Recycling. It's wing night at the Legion, and over at the library, they have a Little Explorers and Pride and Pronoun button making. That's what's up. Yeah, a bit of a quieter day. We've got music coming up in just a moment from Bruno Mars.
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0: as I just might on Magic 103. Just about 6:30 Tuesday morning, sun shining or doing its best to. We're expecting temperatures around 18 degrees. Currently sitting closer to that 10 degree mark. We have your full forecast coming up in your Discover Waiver News. 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
1: Good morning. I'm Marna McManus. Weyburn City Council getting the ball rolling on the new pool project with the approval of P3A Architecture Partnership to lead the charge on the design and execution. City Councilor Laura Morissette says, though the thorough evaluation process of the RFP submissions shows the city's not taking this project lightly.
2: Even though we've chose the prime consultant, I think is the term that they used, it's really important to know that we're open for dialogue all the time. We could change our minds, we can adjust the project scope, you know, we can add a water slide or take a water slide away. We just want to make sure that the community of Weyburn gets the pool that they want, but at an affordable cost.
1: Morissette says whatever facility is built, operating costs are still a major consideration. Anyone planning to take Highway 39 this week should allow for extra travel time, as road work is underway, reducing traffic to one lane with flag persons and a pilot vehicle on site south of Weyburn. Dan Palmer with the Saskatchewan Ministry of Highways says the work is important to preserving the driving surface.
3: That work is to help maintain and preserve the service life of the highway so that moisture doesn't get in the cracks, get into the roadbed and start causing damage underneath during a freeze and thaw cycle. So it's basically to extend the service life of the driving surface for motorists.
1: Palmer urges drivers to be cautious when approaching all construction zones, saying it not only helps work progress faster, but ensures everyone makes it home safely. The province has begun distributing strychnine for Richardson's ground squirrel control. Here's Natasha Weeb with more.
4: The Saskatchewan government is reminding producers that while liquid strychnine is now available, timing remains important for effective Richardson ground squirrel control. Distribution of 2% liquid strychnine has begun through participating rural municipalities after receiving emergency use registration approval this spring. However, officials say application is not recommended at this time because abundant green vegetation makes bait less effective. Synex recommended application period runs from July 15th through September 1st as vegetation begins to dry down. Additional supplies of the product are expected to arrive throughout the growing season. For Discover Weyburn News, I'm Natasha Weeb.
1: Whether it's a Weyburn concert series, show, or an exhibition at the Weyburn Art Gallery, the Organization of Saskatchewan Arts Councils, or OSAC, likely had a hand in getting that talent in front of audiences. Executive Director Kevin Korchinski says community support helps launch creative careers.
5: It's important that people recognize that those artists, you know, Braden King didn't come from nowhere, right? Like, he started as a young artist in Weyburn, and now he's got national attention. Those are the kind of things that happen because of good local programming in schools. I mean, Weyburn's always had a strong choir background in the schools as far back as I've been with OSAC, which is 20-some-odd years.
1: He says Weyburn has also built a reputation over the years for strong arts education, particularly in music. For these stories and more, visit Discover Weyburn.

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0: Before a weather delay halted the game last night at Tom Lang Park, the Weyburn Beavers were locked in a fierce battle against the Swift Current 57s. The Beavers' bats came to play early, jumping out to a 4-2 lead. Unfortunately, the clouds rolled in. We'll keep you updated on when they can wrap that one up. Elsewhere last night in the Western Canadian Baseball League, the Saskatoon Berries held off a late push from the Moose Jaw Miller Express to secure a 7-5 victory. In Lethbridge, the Bulls squeaked past the Brooks Bombers in an absolute nail-biter, winning it 6-5. Weather permitting, tonight, the Saskatoon Berries will be in Medicine Hat to face the Mavericks, and the Sylvan Lake Gulls will be in Swift Current to take on the 57s. The Toronto Blue Jays are officially back to 500 after a gritty 4-2 victory over the Houston Astros yesterday at Rogers Centre. The Jays bounce back in style, powered by Kazuma Okamoto, who launched his 17th home run of the year to tie things up early. Dylan Cease was stellar on the mound, racking up 8 strikeouts over 5 2/3 innings. The deciding blow came in the 7th when Miles Straw drove in the go-ahead run with a clutch sacrifice fly, and Louis Varland shut the door in the 9th for his 16th save of the season. With the win, Toronto sits at 39-39. They look to keep the momentum rolling this afternoon in Game 2 of this series against Houston, with a first pitch set for 2 o'clock. Catch all the action on Saskatchewan's home of Blue Jays baseball, AM 1190.
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0: Increasing cloudiness early this morning with a possibility of showers and risk of a thunderstorm later on. 18 degrees is the high for the day. Cloudy skies tonight, a possibility of showers this evening, a risk of a thunderstorm. Clouds moving out overnight, but some fog patches developing overnight as well, with a low of 9. Sun shining through the clouds tomorrow, a slight chance of showers in the afternoon, a risk of a thunderstorm. High 22. Sunshine and a high of 24 on Thursday, a mix of sun and cloud Friday with a high of 25. And we'll have rain again on Saturday with a high of 21 degrees. We're gathering all the news of the day and delivering it directly into your inbox. 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

Luke Combs, it's Fast Car on Magic 103. It's 640. I'm Dara Curry. Good morning. Sun starting to shine. Loving that, especially after a bit of a rain, right? We got some decent rain last night, so this morning it's all just feeling very, very fresh. We weather in just a few right now. It's Kaiza Hideaway.

0: is The Hideaway. It's on Magic 103. I'm Dara. Good morning. 10 degrees right now. 18 is our high. Not bad. Not like the super summery temperatures that we've been expecting, but not bad. There is a lot of rain in our forecast. As I'm looking ahead at the long range forecast, we are seeing rain pretty much every day except Thursday and Friday. I'm crossing my fingers that it stays out of the way on Wednesday when, of course, we have our first Great Plains Taste of Summer charity barbecue. I don't want it to be drenched in rain. I mean, it would be the exact opposite of last year's first barbecue, which was like 36 degrees. It was crazy hot that day. But I don't really want to go the exact opposite. The 22 degrees, though, that sounds nice. We do have your full forecast in just a moment. We also have all the details on our Taste of Summer charity barbecues on discoverwayburn.com.
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9: More clouds rolling in this morning with a possibility of showers and risk of a thunderstorm this afternoon and a high of 18. Cloudy skies tonight with the possibility of showers and risk of a thunderstorm. The sky will be clearing, but we'll see some fog developing overnight, low 9. A mix of sun and cloud tomorrow, slight chance of showers in the afternoon and risk of a thunderstorm with a high of 22. And sunshine with a high of 24 on Thursday. Perfect weather for the Young Fellows Club of Weyburn's kickoff to summer concert, now being held at the Weyburn Agricultural Society's exhibition grounds. 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I'm Marna McManus.

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0: Torture of the Hearts on Magic 103. 18 degrees for our high. I'm Dara. It's 10 degrees right now. Yes, a bit sunny out. I'm liking that. I hope it stays that way. We have your full forecast in just a couple moments. We're also going to hear from Uncle Cracker.
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2: Hearing from Weyburn City Councilor Laura Morissette after last night's meeting, which saw the approval of the prime consultant for the new pool project, and Dan Palmer with the Saskatchewan Ministry of Highways shares on the crack sealing underway on Highway 39 south of Weyburn. It's all coming right up in just a few. Stay tuned.
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2: Good morning. I'm Marna McManus. A representative from Colliers, the city's project management consultancy firm, presenting for Weyburn City Council last night the recommendation for the pool project prime consultant. This after a thorough evaluation process, and once presented to council, a lengthy conversation to ensure the public's questions were answered. City Councilor Laura Morissette says the city will be working with P3A Architecture Partnership, but the project planning is still in early stages.
3: I know all the councillors are from different walks of life and we each bring a different background, but I like to think long-term and the cost long-term. So one thing I asked about when they were doing this project was, what's going to cost us to run this facility? Because Colliers is only going to be here until the project is built. But I want to make sure that they're looking at what it's going to cost the taxpayers to actually operate the pool that they're going to be building.
2: Crack sealing is underway on Highway 39 south of Weyburn this week. Dan Palmer with the Saskatchewan Ministry of Highways says it's an important part of maintaining and extending the service life of the road. He urges drivers to use caution in the work zone.
4: Please be prepared to stop, watch for flag persons, be cautious, be alert. There may be pilot vehicles, reduce your speed, watch for equipment and people. Just please be cautious, please be alert. We want everyone to get home safely. So if you can do that so that work can continue safely, so that you can get home safely.
2: The project is part of a $1.45 million investment into crack sealing on Southeast Highways. Through Saskatchewan's strychnine stewardship program, agricultural producers now have limited access to liquid strychnine. Natasha Weeb has the details.
5: Distribution of 2% liquid strychnine has begun under the province's strychnine stewardship program, following an emergency use registration approved this spring. Producers in eligible regions who have completed mandatory training and stewardship requirements can purchase the

0: product through participating rural municipalities. Agriculture Minister David Merritt says he's confident producers will use the product safely and responsibly while following label directions. Supplies are limited and delivery timing may vary by location. Producers are encouraged to contact their local RM for information on availability. 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
1: Weyburn's role in the provincial art scene goes back to 1964 with Saskatchewan's first arts council, the Weyburn Arts Council. Executive Director with the Organization of Saskatchewan Arts Councils, or OSAC, Kevin Korchinski, says their organization's key players come from each community.
2: Tasha is part of the Weyburn Arts Council for a long time, and we approached her a few years ago to become part of the board, and she has. And that's usually how it works, is that we'll hear a recommendation from one of the local people that, hey, person X would be a great provincial board member. And we've had a very strong board for the 20 years that I've been doing this. And it's because the people that are on the board really care about their community as well as the arts in the province. And that's a huge plus when you get that kind of investment from your board members.
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1: Before a weather delay halted the game last night at Tom Lang Park, the Weyburn Beavers were locked in a fierce battle against the Swift Current 57s. The Beavers' bats came to play early, jumping out to a 4-2 lead. Unfortunately, the clouds rolled in. We'll keep you updated on when they can wrap that one up. Elsewhere last night in the Western Canadian Baseball League, the Saskatoon Berries held off a late push from the Moose Jaw Miller Express to secure a 7-5 victory. In Lethbridge, the Bulls squeaked past the Brooks Bombers in an absolute nail-biter, winning it 6-5. Weather permitting, tonight, the Saskatoon Berries will be in Medicine Hat to face the Mavericks, and the Sylvan Lake Gulls will be in Swift Current to take on the 57s. The Toronto Blue Jays are officially back to 500 after a gritty 4-2 victory over the Houston Astros yesterday at Rogers Centre. The Jays bounce back in style, powered by Kazuma Okamoto, who launched his 17th home run of the year to tie things up early. Dylan Cease was stellar on the mound, racking up 8 strikeouts over 5 2/3 innings. The deciding blow came in the 7th when Miles Straw drove in the go-ahead run with a clutch sacrifice fly, and Louis Varland shut the door in the 9th for his 16th save of the season. With the win, Toronto sits at 39-39. They look to keep the momentum rolling this afternoon in Game 2 of this series against Houston, with a first pitch set for 2 o'clock. Catch all the action on Saskatchewan's home of Blue Jays baseball, AM 1190.
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1: Increasing cloudiness early this morning with the possibility of showers and risk of a thunderstorm later on. 18 degrees is the high for the day. Cloudy skies tonight, a possibility of showers this evening, a risk of a thunderstorm. Clouds moving out overnight, but some fog patches developing overnight as well, with a low of 9. Sun shining through the clouds tomorrow, a slight chance of showers in the afternoon, a risk of a thunderstorm. High 22. Sunshine and a high of 24 on Thursday, a mix of sun and cloud Friday with a high of 25. And we'll have rain again on Saturday with a high of 21 degrees. 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

0: Ella Langley on Magic 103. It's Choosing Texas. Heard that one a lot when I was hanging out over on Country 106. I'm Dara. Good morning. It is just after 7 o'clock. 10 degrees right now. 18 is our high. So we are on the cooler side of things. It's actually been a relatively cool start to summer, and it's really not warming up as we get closer and closer to Canada Day. Yeah, we do have your full forecast coming up in just a few moments' time. We're also going to hear from Shaboozy.
1: 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And significantly warmer. 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
3: 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Jeff Hoffman strikes out Cody Bellinger, and the Blue Jays have done it.
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4: More clouds rolling in this morning with a possibility of showers and risk of a thunderstorm this afternoon and a high of 18. Cloudy skies tonight with the possibility of showers and risk of a thunderstorm. The sky will be clearing, but we'll see some fog developing overnight, low 9. A mix of sun and cloud tomorrow, a slight chance of showers in the afternoon, a risk of a thunderstorm with a high of 22. And sunshine with a high of 24 on Thursday. Perfect weather for the Young Fellows Club of Weyburn's kickoff to summer concert, now being held at the Weyburn.

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Shaboozy, it's good news on Magic 103. Hey, I'm Dara. It's quarter after seven. Hope you're enjoying the day so far. Tuesday is here. Let's keep it going right now with Lana Del Rey.

0: Lana Del Rey. It's Summertime Sadness on Magic 103. It's 20 after 7. I'm Dara Curry. Good morning. While sun is shining this Tuesday, 18 degrees for our high. Now, there is a chance of some more rain today and tomorrow. I'm hoping that the rain stays away until we have gotten through our first Taste of Summer charity barbecue. We are so excited about this. Kicks off tomorrow, 11:30 until 1:30 over at Memorial Park, right next to City Hall. Now, we're going to be raising funds for the Weyburn Legion. They are a huge supporter of our Taste of Summer charity barbecues. Last year, I think they showed up to almost every single one because, of course, we're doing it right in front of the Cenotaph. And so they come over and are just incredible, incredible supports of the entire thing. We do have more on all the details of our Taste of Summer charity barbecues, including the fact that you're going to have your shot at eating a T&C burger for just $5. You're welcome. 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

0: somber. It's Homewrecker on Magic 103. Hey, I'm Dara. Good morning. Well, it is just about 7:30 this Tuesday. 18 degrees is our high. We do have your full forecast coming up in just a few moments. We're also going to hear from Felix Cartel.
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2: Hearing from Weyburn City Councillor Laura Morris said after last night's meeting, which saw the approval of the prime consultant for the new pool project, and Dan Palmer with the Saskatchewan Ministry of Highways shares on the crack sealing underway on Highway 39 south of Weyburn. It's all coming right up in just a few. Stay tuned.
3: Hi, I'm Ed Sheeran. My bad habits lead to why I stand. I'm in love with the people. Magic 103.

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1: Good morning. I'm Marna McManus. After a lengthy and thorough presentation and a discussion leaving no stone unturned during last night's meeting, Weyburn City Council approved the prime consultant firm for the new indoor pool project, P3A Architecture Partnership. City Councilor Laura Morissette.
2: I really appreciate the report the Colliers put together, especially for council. What a lot of people don't realize that behind the scenes, there is so much research that goes on. And with the price tag that of the minimum $30 million that council has set aside, we do not take this decision lightly. We want to make sure that we have done the research necessary. We want to make sure that we've consulted all the user groups, make sure that they're going to get what they want out of the pool.
1: While this next step is ahead of schedule, there's nothing written in stone, and the city still has plenty of options for how to proceed with the design of the new pool. Saskatchewan producers once again have access to liquid strychnine for Richardson's ground squirrel control. Here's Natasha Weeb with more.
3: The province says strong environmental safeguards are part of Saskatchewan's renewed liquid strychnine program. Distribution of 2% liquid strychnine is now underway for Richardson ground squirrel control through participating rural municipalities. The strychnine stewardship program includes measures to protect species at risk, including burrowing owls, swift foxes, and certain species of hawks and grouse. Before any application, producers must complete species at risk assessments and follow required mitigation measures. The province says monitoring of treatment sites is also required for at least 4 weeks after application. For Discover Weyburn News, I'm Natasha Weeb.
1: Anyone driving on Highway 39 lately may have noticed road work underway south of Weyburn. Dan Palmer is with the Saskatchewan Ministry of Highways.
4: There's a Ministry of Highways contractor that is doing what's called crack sealing on portions of Highway 39 southeast of Weyburn this week. So motorists coming into the community may have noticed that. So in that stretch of highway, that's expected to last probably till around the 28th or thereafter, depending on the weather.
1: Palmer says crack sealing helps maintain and extend the service life of the highway. Drivers should be prepared to slow down and stop when approaching the work area, as traffic may be reduced to one lane with flag persons and pilot vehicles on site. Weyburn's influence on Saskatchewan's art scene stretches back more than half a century, and it continues to be felt across the province today. Kevin Korchinski, Executive Director of the Organization of Saskatchewan Arts Councils, or OSAC.
5: We're a provincial arts touring organization, basically, and there's about 45 to 47 arts councils throughout the province. So we call them arts councils. They're volunteer community groups. They were called arts councils mostly because Weyburn had the very first arts council way back in the 60s, and it was the Weyburn Arts Council, and that's kind of been what

0: the naming regimen has been ever since.
1: Longtime Weyburn Arts Council member Tasha Hill now serves in the role of vice chair with OSAC's board of directors. 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
1: Before a weather delay halted the game last night at Tom Lang Park, the Weyburn Beavers were locked in a fierce battle against the Swift Current 57s. The Beavers' bats came to play early, jumping out to a 4-2 lead. Unfortunately, the clouds rolled in. We'll keep you updated on when they can wrap that one up. Elsewhere last night in the Western Canadian Baseball League, the Saskatoon Berries held off a late push from the Moose Jaw Miller Express to secure a 7-5 victory. In Lethbridge, the Bulls squeaked past the Brooks Bombers in an absolute nail-biter, winning it 6-5. Weather permitting, tonight, the Saskatoon Berries will be in Medicine Hat to face the Mavericks, and the Sylvan Lake Gulls will be in Swift Current to take on the 57s. The Toronto Blue Jays are officially back to 500 after a gritty 4-2 victory over the Houston Astros yesterday at Rogers Centre. The Jays bounce back in style, powered by Kazuma Okamoto, who launched his 17th home run of the year to tie things up early. Dylan Cease was stellar on the mound, racking up 8 strikeouts over 5 2/3 innings. The deciding blow came in the 7th when Miles Straw drove in the go-ahead run with a clutch sacrifice fly, and Louis Varland shut the door in the 9th for his 16th save of the season. With the win, Toronto sits at 39-39. They look to keep the momentum rolling this afternoon in Game 2 of this series against Houston, with a first pitch set for 2 o'clock. Catch all the action on Saskatchewan's home of Blue Jays baseball, AM 1190.
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1: Increasing cloudiness early this morning with a possibility of showers and risk of a thunderstorm later on. 18 degrees is the high for the day. Cloudy skies tonight, a possibility of showers this evening, a risk of a thunderstorm. Clouds moving out overnight, but some fog patches developing overnight as well with a low of 9. Sun shining through the clouds tomorrow, a slight chance of showers in the afternoon, a risk of a thunderstorm. High 22. Sunshine and a high of 24 on Thursday, a mix of sun and cloud Friday with a high of 25. And we'll have rain again on Saturday with a high of 21 degrees. 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

Ed Sheeran, it's Bad Habits on Magic 103. It's 7:40 Tuesday morning. 18 degrees is our high. We have your full forecast in just a few. Right now, let's keep it going with the weekend.

0: The Weeknd earned it on Magic 103. It's 7:42. Dara, I know right about now we would be doing our impossible question. That will return bright and early tomorrow morning. 10 degrees right now. 18 is our high. Looks like we've got a battle going on between the sun and the clouds. Can't quite decide who's going to take charge today. I want the sun to win. That's all I'm going to say.
1: 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Nominate her now at discoverweyburn.com. Today's students are learning and mastering new ideas and technologies that didn't exist when we were in school. The pace of change and depth of knowledge needed to succeed in today's classroom would be intimidating to any adult. Graduating from high school is quite the achievement.
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4: More clouds rolling in this morning with a possibility of showers and risk of a thunderstorm this afternoon and a high of 18. Cloudy skies tonight with the possibility of showers and risk of a thunderstorm. The sky will be clearing, but we'll see some fog developing overnight, low 9. A mix of sun and cloud tomorrow, slight chance of showers in the afternoon and risk of a thunderstorm with a high of 22. And sunshine with a high of 24 on Thursday. Perfect weather for the Young Fellows Club of Weyburn's kickoff to summer concert, now being held at the Weyburn Agricultural Society's exhibition grounds. 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

0: 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Hey, I'm Dara. How's it going? It is 7:51. Warming up to about 18 degrees today. We do have your full forecast in just a few. We're also going to hear music in just a moment from Preston Pablo.
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2: Hearing from Weyburn City Councilor Laura Morris said after last night's meeting, which saw the approval of the prime consultant for the new pool project, and Dan Palmer with the Saskatchewan Ministry of Highways shares on the crack sealing underway on Highway 39 south of Weyburn. It's all coming right up in just a few. 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
2: Good morning. I'm Marna McManus. Weyburn City Council getting the ball rolling on the new pool project with the approval of P3A Architecture Partnership to lead the charge on the design and execution. City Councilor Laura Morissette says, though the thorough evaluation process of the RFP submissions shows the city's not taking this project lightly.
3: Even though we've chose the prime consultant, I think is the term that they used, it's really important to know that we're open for dialogue all the time. We could change our minds. We can adjust the project scope. You know, we can add a water slide or take a water slide away. We just want to make sure that the community of Weyburn gets the pool that they want, but at an affordable cost.
2: Morissette says whatever facility is built, operating costs are still a major consideration. Anyone planning to take Highway 39 this week should allow for extra travel time, as road work is underway, reducing traffic to one lane with flag persons and a pilot vehicle on site south of Weyburn. Dan Palmer with the Saskatchewan Ministry of Highways says the work is important to preserving the driving surface.
4: That work is to help maintain and preserve the service life of the highway so that moisture doesn't get in the cracks, get into the roadbed and start causing damage underneath during a freeze and thaw cycle. So it's basically to extend the service life of the driving surface for motorists.
2: Palmer urges drivers to be cautious when approaching all construction zones, saying it not only helps work progress faster, but ensures everyone makes it home safely. The province has begun distributing strychnine for Richardson's ground squirrel control. Here's Natasha Weeb with more.
5: The Saskatchewan government is reminding producers that while liquid strychnine is now available, timing remains important for effective Richardson ground squirrel control. Distribution of 2% liquid strychnine has begun through participating rural municipalities after receiving emergency use registration approval this spring. However, officials say application is not recommended at this time because abundant green vegetation makes bait less effective. Synex recommended application period runs from July 15th through September 1st as vegetation begins to dry down. Additional supplies of the product are expected to arrive throughout the growing season. For Discover Weyburn News, I'm Natasha Weeb.
2: Whether it's a Weyburn concert series, show, or an exhibition at the Weyburn Art Gallery, the Organization of Saskatchewan Arts Councils, or OSAC, likely had a hand in getting that talent in front of audiences. Executive Director Kevin Korchinski says community support helps launch creative careers.
6: It's important that people recognize that those artists, you know, Braden King didn't come from nowhere, right? Like, he started as a young artist in Weyburn, and now he's got national attention. Those are the kind of things that happen because of good local programming in schools. I mean, Weyburn's always had a strong choir background in the schools as far back as I've been with OSAC, which is 20-some-odd years.
2: He says Weyburn has also built a reputation over the years for strong arts education, particularly in music. For these stories and more, visit discoverweyburn.com.
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2: Before a weather delay halted the game last night at Tom Lang Park, the Weyburn Beavers were locked in a fierce battle against the Swift Current 57s. The Beavers' bats came to play early, jumping out to a 4-2 lead. Unfortunately, the clouds rolled in. We'll keep you updated on when they can wrap that one up. Elsewhere last night in the Western Canadian Baseball League, the Saskatoon Berries held off a late push from the Moose Jaw Miller Express to secure a 7-5 victory. In Lethbridge, the Bulls squeaked past the Brooks Bombers in an absolute nail-biter, winning it 6-5. Weather permitting, tonight, the Saskatoon Berries will be in Medicine Hat to face the Mavericks, and the Sylvan Lake Gulls will be in Swift Current to take on the 57s. The Toronto Blue Jays are officially back to 500 after a gritty 4-2 victory over the Houston Astros yesterday at Rogers Centre. The Jays bounce back in style, powered by Kazuma Okamoto, who launched his 17th home run of the year to tie things up early. Dylan Cease was stellar on the mound, racking up 8 strikeouts over 5 2/3 innings. The deciding blow came in the 7th when Miles Straw drove in the go-ahead run with a clutch sacrifice fly, and Louis Varland shut the door in the 9th for his 16th save of the season. With the win, Toronto sits at 39-39. They look to keep the momentum rolling this Saturday.

0: afternoon in game two of this series against Houston, with a first pitch set for 2 o'clock. Catch all the action on Saskatchewan's home of Blue Jays baseball, AM 1190.
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0: Increasing cloudiness early this morning with a possibility of showers and risk of a thunderstorm later on. 18 degrees is the high for the day.

0: Cloudy skies tonight, a possibility of showers this evening, a risk of a thunderstorm. Clouds moving out overnight, but some fog patches developing overnight as well, with a low of 9. Sun shining through the clouds tomorrow, a slight chance of showers in the afternoon, a risk of a thunderstorm. High 22. Sunshine and a high of 24 on Thursday, a mix of sun and cloud Friday with a high of 25. And we'll have rain again on Saturday with a high of 21 degrees. 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

0: Alex Warren, Fever Dream. It's on Magic 103. Dara, it is just after 8 o'clock this Tuesday. We're expecting temperatures right around 18 degrees. Clouds have kind of taken over the skies. Hey, it's almost time for the kids to get ready for school. It is day 5 in the elementary schools at Assiniboia Park. There is grade 6 swim day this afternoon and grade 1 and 4 park day. Legacy Park has grade 6 farewell fun day, and at St. Mike's, they have an activity day. That's it for the kids. Enjoy it.
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2: More clouds rolling in this morning with a possibility of showers and risk of a thunderstorm this afternoon and a high of 18. Cloudy skies tonight with the possibility of showers and risk of a thunderstorm. The sky will be clearing, but we'll see some fog developing overnight, low 9. A mix of sun and cloud tomorrow, a slight chance of showers in the afternoon, a risk of a thunderstorm with a high of 22. And sunshine with a high of 24 on Thursday. Perfect weather for the Young Fellows Club of Weyburn's kickoff to summer concert, now being held at the Weyburn Agricultural Society's exhibition grounds. 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

Coldplay, Adventure of a Lifetime on Magic 103. It's 20 after 8. I'm Dara Curry, and hey, we have some birthdays to celebrate. Let's kick things off with a few celebrities celebrating. Randy Jackson, whom I know from American Idol, celebrating 70. Melissa Roche from Big Bang Theory is 46. Selma Blair celebrating 54. And Jason Mraz celebrating 49. Over to some local celebrities with the Magic 103 Birthday Club. Happy birthday, Jesse Klatt from Grandma and Grandpa McGowan. Lydia Dorsch celebrating 21 today. That one from Sydney, Walker, and Liam. Callahan Matajanka celebrating 7. That one from Tatum, Azalea, Coulter, Mom, and Dad. Happy 29th birthday, Shelby Franklin from

0: Kevin, Avery, Abby, Hudson, and Olivia. And Clarice Damon celebrating 41 today. That went from Matthew, Haley, Colby, Trevor, Marie, April, Darian, Miles, Jessica, Maverick, Paisley, and Wyatt. And Callahan, a huge congrats to you walking away with a DQ cake today. Hey, as always, if you know someone celebrating a birthday, anniversary, or just a big life event, you can let us know on the birthday and anniversary book on discoverwayburn.com.
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3: Hearing from Wayburn City Councillor Laura Morris said after last night's meeting, which saw the approval of the prime consultant for the new pool project, and Dan Palmer with the Saskatchewan Ministry of Highways shares on the crack sealing underway on Highway 39 south of Wayburn. It's all coming right up in just a few. Stay tuned.
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0: Gracie Abrams, it's Hit the Wall on Magic 103. Hey, I'm Dara. So, of course, some big news came down from the Weyburn Young Fellows yesterday. They are making some adjustments to their party in the park. It's not really going to be a party in the park anymore. It's going to be a party at the exhibition grounds. But it is still going to be a ton of fun. Nothing else changes. We have all the details up on discoverweyburn.com right now.
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2: Everyone's got opinions, nothing but words. But it don't make a difference when they care about yours. We could be in the Arctic, at the edge of the earth.

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1: Good morning. I'm Marna McManus. A representative from Colliers, the city's project management consultancy firm, presenting for Weyburn City Council last night the recommendation for the pool project prime consultant. This after a thorough evaluation process, and once presented to council, a lengthy conversation to ensure the public's questions were answered. City Councilor Laura Morissette says the city will be working with P3A Architecture Partnership, but the project planning is still in early stages.
2: All the councillors are from different walks of life and we each bring a different background, but I like to think long term and the cost long term. So one thing I asked about when they were doing this project was, what's it going to cost us to run this facility? Because Colliers is only going to be here until the project is built. But I want to make sure that they're looking at what is this going to cost the taxpayers to actually operate the pool that they're going to be building.
1: Crack sealing is underway on Highway 39 south of Weyburn this week. Dan Palmer with the Saskatchewan Ministry of Highways says it's an important part of maintaining and extending the service life of the road. He urges drivers to use caution in the work zone.
3: Please be prepared to stop, watch for flag persons, be cautious, be alert. There may be pilot vehicles. Reduce your speed, watch for equipment and people. Just please be cautious, please be alert. We want everyone to get home safely. So if you can do that so that work can continue safely, so that you can get home safely.
1: The project is part of a $1.45 million investment into crack sealing on Southeast Highways. Through Saskatchewan's strychnine stewardship program, agricultural producers now have limited access to liquid strychnine. Natasha Weeb has the details.
4: Distribution of 2% liquid strychnine has begun under the province's strychnine stewardship program, following an emergency use registration approved this spring. Producers in eligible regions who have completed mandatory training and stewardship requirements can purchase the product through participating rural municipalities. Agriculture Minister David Merritt says he's confident producers will use the product safely and responsibly while following label directions. Supplies are limited and delivery timing may vary by location. Producers are encouraged to contact their local RM for information on availability. For Discover Weyburn News, I'm Natasha Weeb.
1: Weyburn's role in the provincial art scene goes back to 1964 with Saskatchewan's first arts council, the Weyburn Arts Council. Executive Director with the Organization of Saskatchewan Arts Councils, or OSAC, Kevin Korchinski says their organization's key players come from each community.
5: Tasha is part of the Weyburn Arts Council for a long time, and we approached her a few years ago to become part of the board, and she has. And that's usually how it works, is that we'll hear a recommendation from one of the local people that, hey, person X would be a great provincial board member. And we've had a very strong board for the 20 years that I've been doing this. And it's because the people that are on the board really care about their community as well as the arts in the province. And that's a huge plus when you get that kind of investment from your board members.
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1: Before a weather delay halted the game last night at Tom Lang Park, the Weyburn Beavers were locked in a fierce battle against the Swift Current 57s. The Beavers' bats came to play early, jumping out to a 4-2 lead. Unfortunately,

And we'll keep you updated on when they can wrap that one up. Elsewhere, last night in the Western Canadian Baseball League, the Saskatoon Berries held off a late push from the Moose Jaw Miller Express to secure a 7-5 victory. In Lethbridge, the Bulls squeaked past the Brooks Bombers in an absolute nail-biter, winning it 6-5. Weather permitting, tonight, the Saskatoon Berries will be in Medicine Hat to face the Mavericks, and the Sylvan Lake Gulls will be in Swift Current to take on the 57s. The Toronto Blue Jays are officially back to 500 after a gritty 4-2 victory over the Houston Astros yesterday at Rogers Center. The Jays bounce back in style, powered by Kazuma Okamoto, who launched his 17th home run of the year to tie things up early. Dylan Cease was stellar on the mound, racking up 8 strikeouts over 5 2/3 innings. The deciding blow came in the 7th when Miles Straw drove in the go-ahead.

0: run with a clutch sacrifice fly, and Louis Varland shut the door in the ninth for his 16th save of the season. With the win, Toronto sits at 39-39. They look to keep the momentum rolling this afternoon in game two of this series against Houston, with a first pitch set for 2 o'clock. Catch all the action on Saskatchewan's home of Blue Jays baseball, AM 1190.
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0: Increasing cloudiness early this morning with a possibility of showers and risk of a thunderstorm later on. 18 degrees is the high for the day. Cloudy skies tonight, a possibility of showers this evening, a risk of a thunderstorm. Clouds moving out overnight, but some fog patches developing overnight as well with a low of 9. Sun shining through the clouds tomorrow, a slight chance of showers in the afternoon, a risk of a thunderstorm. High 22. Sunshine and a high of 24 on Thursday, a mix of sun and cloud Friday with a high of 25. And we'll have rain again on Saturday with a high of 21 degrees. 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
5: More clouds rolling in this morning with a possibility of showers and risk of a thunderstorm this afternoon and a high of 18. Cloudy skies tonight with the possibility of showers and risk of a thunderstorm. The sky will be clearing, but we'll see some fog developing overnight, low 9. A mix of sun and cloud tomorrow, slight chance of showers in the afternoon, a risk of a thunderstorm with a high of 22. And sunshine with a high of 24 on Thursday. Perfect weather for the Young Fellows Club of Weyburn's kickoff to summer concert, now being held at the Weyburn Agricultural Society's exhibition grounds. 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
1: Hearing from Weyburn City Councilor Laura Morris said after last night's meeting, which saw the approval of the prime consultant for the new pool project. And Dan Palmer with the Saskatchewan Ministry of Highways shares on the crack sealing underway on Highway 39 south of Weyburn. It's all coming right up in just a few. Stay tuned.
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2: Good morning. I'm Marna McManus. After a lengthy and thorough presentation and a discussion leaving no stone unturned during last night's meeting, Weyburn City Council approved the prime consultant firm for the new indoor pool project, P3A Architecture Partnership. City Councilor Laura Morissette.
3: I really appreciate the report the Colliers put together, especially for council. But a lot of people don't realize that behind the scenes, there is so much research that goes on. And with the price tag that of the minimum $30 million the council has set aside, we do not take this decision lightly. We want to make sure that we have done the research necessary. We want to make sure that we've consulted all the user groups, make sure that they're going to get what they want out of the pool.
2: While this next step is ahead of schedule, there's nothing written in stone, and the city still has plenty of options for how to proceed with the design of the new pool. Saskatchewan producers once again have access to liquid strychnine for Richardson's ground squirrel control. Here's Natasha Weeb with more.
4: The province says strong environmental safeguards are part of Saskatchewan's renewed liquid strychnine program. Distribution of 2% liquid strychnine is now underway for Richardson ground squirrel control through participating rural municipalities. The strychnine stewardship program includes measures to protect species at risk, including burrowing owls, swift foxes, and certain species of hawks and grouse. Before any application, producers must complete species at-risk assessments and follow required mitigation measures. The province says monitoring of treatment sites is also required for at least 4 weeks after application. For Discover Weyburn News, I'm Natasha Weeb.
2: Anyone driving on Highway 39 lately may have noticed road work underway south of Weyburn. Dan Palmer is with the Saskatchewan Ministry of Highways.
5: There's a Ministry of Highways contractor that is doing what's called crack sealing on portions of Highway 39 southeast of Weyburn this week. So motorists coming into the community may have noticed that. So in that stretch of highway, that's expected to last probably till around the 28th or thereafter, depending on the weather.
2: Palmer says crack sealing helps maintain and extend the service life of the highway. Drivers should be prepared to slow down and stop when approaching the work area, as traffic may be reduced to one lane with flag persons and pilot vehicles on site. Weyburn's influence on Saskatchewan's art scene stretches back more than half a century, and it continues to be felt across the province today. Kevin Korchinski, Executive Director of the Organization of Saskatchewan Arts Councils, or OSAC.
6: We're a provincial arts touring organization, basically, and there's about 45 to 47 arts councils throughout the province. 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
2: Longtime Weyburn Arts Council member Tasha Hill now serves in the role of vice chair with OSAC's board of directors. 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
2: Before a weather delay halted the game last night at Tom Lang Park, the Weyburn Beavers were locked in a fierce battle against the Swift Current 57s. The Beavers bats came to play early, jumping out to a 4-2 lead. Unfortunately, the clouds rolled in. We'll keep you updated on when they can wrap that one up. Elsewhere last night in the Western Canadian Baseball League, the Saskatoon Berries held off a late push from the Moose Jaw Miller Express to secure a 7-5 victory. In Lethbridge, the Bulls squeaked past the Brooks Bombers in an absolute nail-biter, winning it 6-5. Weather permitting, tonight, the Saskatoon Berries will be in Medicine Hat to face the Mavericks, and the Sylvan Lake Gulls will be in Swift Current to take on the 57s. The Toronto Blue Jays are officially back to 500 after a gritty 4-2 victory over the Houston Astros yesterday at Rogers Centre. The Jays bounce back in style, powered by Kazuma Okamoto, who launched his 17th home run of the year to tie things up early. Dylan Cease was stellar on the mound, racking up 8 strikeouts over 5 2/3 innings. The deciding blow came in the 7th when Miles Straw drove in the go-ahead run with a clutch sacrifice fly, and Louis Varland shut the door in the 9th for his 16th save of the season. With the win, Toronto sits at 39-39. They look to keep the momentum rolling this afternoon in Game 2 of this series against Houston, with a first pitch set for 2 o'clock. Catch all the action on Saskatchewan's home of Blue Jays baseball, AM 1190.
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2: Increasing cloudiness early this morning with a possibility of showers and risk of a thunderstorm later on. 18 degrees is the high for the day. Cloudy skies tonight, a possibility of showers this evening, a risk of a thunderstorm. Clouds moving out overnight, but some fog patches developing overnight as well, with a low of 9. Sun shining through the clouds tomorrow, a slight chance of showers in the afternoon, a risk of a thunderstorm. High 22. Sunshine and a high of 24 on Thursday, a mix of sun and cloud Friday with a high of 25. And we'll have rain again on Saturday with a high of 21 degrees. We're gathering all the news of the day and delivering it directly into your inbox. 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
4: More clouds rolling in this morning with a possibility of showers and risk of a thunderstorm this afternoon and a high of 18. Cloudy skies tonight with the possibility of showers and risk of a thunderstorm. The sky will be clearing, but we'll see some fog developing overnight, low 9. A mix of sun and cloud tomorrow, a slight chance of showers in the afternoon, a risk of a thunderstorm with a high of 22. And sunshine with a high of 24 on Thursday. 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
7: More clouds rolling in this morning with a possibility of showers and risk of a thunderstorm this afternoon and a high of 18. Cloudy skies tonight with the possibility of showers and risk of a thunderstorm. The sky will be clearing, but we'll see some fog developing overnight. Low 9. A mix of sun and cloud tomorrow, slight chance of showers in the afternoon and risk of a thunderstorm with a high of 22. And sunshine with a high of 24 on Thursday. 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
2: Good morning. I'm Marna McManus. Weyburn City Council getting the ball rolling on the new pool project with the approval of P3A Architecture Partnership to lead the charge on the design and execution. City Councilor Laura Morissette says, though the thorough evaluation process of the RFP submissions shows the city's not taking this project lightly.
3: Even though we've chose the prime consultant, I think is the term that they used, it's really important to know that we're open for dialogue all the time. We could change our minds. We can adjust the project scope. You know, we can add a water slide or take a water slide away. We just want to make sure that the community of Weyburn gets the pool that they want, but at an affordable cost.
2: Morissette says whatever facility is built, operating costs are still a major consideration. Anyone planning to take Highway 39 this week should allow for extra travel time, as road work is underway, reducing traffic to one lane with flag persons and a pilot vehicle on site south of Weyburn. Dan Palmer with the Saskatchewan Ministry of Highways says the work is important to preserving the driving surface.
4: That work is to help maintain and preserve the service life of the highway so that moisture doesn't get in the cracks, get into the roadbed and start causing damage underneath during a freeze and thaw cycle. So it's basically to extend the service life of the driving surface for motorists.
2: Palmer urges drivers to be cautious when approaching all construction zones, saying it not only helps work progress faster, but ensures everyone makes it home safely. The province has begun distributing strychnine for Richardson's ground squirrel control. Here's Natasha Weeb with more.
5: The Saskatchewan government is reminding producers that while liquid strychnine is now available, timing remains important for effective Richardson ground squirrel control. Distribution of 2% liquid strychnine has begun through participating rural municipalities after receiving emergency use registration approval this spring. However, officials say application is not recommended at this time because abundant green vegetation makes bait less effective. Synex recommended application period runs from July 15 through September 1st as vegetation begins to dry down. Additional supplies of the product are expected to arrive throughout the growing season. For Discover Weyburn News, I'm Natasha Weeb.
2: Whether it's a Weyburn concert series, show, or an exhibition at the Weyburn Art Gallery, the Organization of Saskatchewan Arts Councils, or OSAC, likely had a hand in getting that talent in front of audiences. Executive Director Kevin Korchinski says community support helps launch creative careers.
6: It's important that people recognize that those artists, you know, Braden King didn't come from nowhere, right? Like, he started as a young artist in Weyburn, and now he's got national attention. Those are the kind of things that happen because of good local programming in schools. I mean, Weyburn's always had a strong choir background in the schools as far back as I've been with OSAC, which is 20-some-odd years.
2: He says Weyburn has also built a reputation over the years for strong arts education, particularly in music. For these stories and more, visit discoverweyburn.com.
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2: Before a weather delay,

0: They halted the game last night at Tom Lang Park. The Weyburn Beavers were locked in a fierce battle against the Swift Current 57s. The Beavers bats came to play early, jumping out to a 4-2 lead. Unfortunately, the clouds rolled in. We'll keep you updated on when they can wrap that one up. Elsewhere last night in the Western Canadian Baseball League, the Saskatoon Berries held off a late push from the Moose Jaw Miller Express to secure a 7-5 victory. In Lethbridge, the Bulls squeaked past the Brooks Bombers in an absolute nail-biter, winning it 6-5. Weather permitting, tonight, the Saskatoon Berries will be in Medicine Hat to face the Mavericks, and the Sylvan Lake Gulls will be in Swift Current to take on the 57s. The Toronto Blue Jays are officially back to 500 after a gritty 4-2 victory over the Houston Astros yesterday at Rogers Centre. The Jays bounce back in style, powered by Kazuma Okamoto, who launched his 17th home run of the year to tie things up early. Dylan Cease was stellar on the mound, racking up 8 strikeouts over 5 2/3 innings. The deciding blow came in the 7th when Miles Straw drove in the go-ahead run with a clutch sacrifice fly, and Louis Varland shut the door in the 9th for his 16th save of the season. With the win, Toronto sits at 39-39. They look to keep the momentum rolling this afternoon in Game 2 of this series against Houston, with a first pitch set for 2 o'clock. Catch all the action on Saskatchewan's home of Blue Jays baseball, AM 1190.
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0: Increasing cloudiness early this morning with a possibility of showers and risk of a thunderstorm later on. 18 degrees is the high for the day. Cloudy skies tonight, a possibility of showers this evening, a risk of a thunderstorm. Clouds moving out overnight, but some fog patches developing overnight as well, with a low of 9. Sun shining through the clouds tomorrow, a slight chance of showers in the afternoon, a risk of a thunderstorm. High 22. Sunshine and a high of 24 on Thursday, a mix of sun and cloud Friday with a high of 25. And we'll have rain again on Saturday with a high of 21 degrees. 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
2: More clouds rolling in this morning with a possibility of showers and risk of a thunderstorm this afternoon and a high of 18. Cloudy skies tonight with the possibility of showers and risk of a thunderstorm. The sky will be clearing, but we'll see some fog developing overnight, low 9. A mix of sun and cloud tomorrow, slight chance of showers in the afternoon and risk of a thunderstorm with a high of 22. And sunshine with a high of 24 on Thursday. 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
2: 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Starting on our Thursday, we've got a new show this year. 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
1: More clouds rolling in this morning with a possibility of showers and risk of a thunderstorm this afternoon and a high of 18. Cloudy skies tonight with the possibility of showers and risk of a thunderstorm. The sky will be clearing, but we'll see some fog developing overnight, low 9. A mix of sun and cloud tomorrow, a slight chance of showers in the afternoon and risk of a thunderstorm with a high of 22. And sunshine with a high of 24 on Thursday. Perfect weather for the Young Fellows Club of Weyburn's kickoff to summer concert, now being held at the Weyburn Agricultural Society's exhibition grounds. 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I'm Marna McManus.
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1: Hearing from Weyburn City Councilor Laura Morris said after last night's meeting, which saw the approval of the prime consultant for the new pool project. And Dan Palmer with the Saskatchewan Ministry of Highways shares on the crack sealing underway on Highway 39 south of Weyburn. It's all coming right up in just a few. Stay tuned.
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2: Good morning. I'm Marna McManus. A representative from Colliers, the city's project management consultancy firm, presenting for Weyburn City Council last night the recommendation for the pool project prime consultant. This after a thorough evaluation process, and once presented to council, a lengthy conversation to ensure the public's questions were answered. City Councilor Laura Morissette says the city will be working with P3A Architecture Partnership, but the project planning is still in early stages.
3: I know all the councilors are from

0: different walks of life, and we each bring a different background, but I like to think long term and the cost long term. So one thing I asked about when they were doing this project was, what's it going to cost us to run this facility? Because Colliers is only going to be here until the project is built, but I want to make sure that they're looking at what is this going to cost the taxpayers to actually operate the pool that they're going to be building.
1: Crack sealing is underway on Highway 39 south of Weyburn this week. Dan Palmer with the Saskatchewan Ministry of Highways says it's an important part of maintaining and extending the service life of the road. He urges drivers to use caution in the work zone.
2: Please be prepared to stop, watch for flag persons, be cautious, be alert. There may be pilot vehicles. Reduce your speed, watch for equipment and people. Just please be cautious, please be alert. We want everyone to get home safely. So if you can do that so that work can continue safely, so that you can get home safely.
1: The project is part of a $1.45 million investment into crack sealing on Southeast Highways. Through Saskatchewan's Strychnine Stewardship Program, agricultural producers now have limited access to liquid strychnine. Natasha Weeb has the details.
3: Distribution of 2% liquid strychnine has begun under the province's Strychnine Stewardship Program, following an emergency use registration approved this spring. Producers in eligible regions who have completed mandatory training and stewardship requirements can purchase the product through participating rural municipalities. Agriculture Minister David Merritt says he's confident producers will use the product safely and responsibly while following label directions. Supplies are limited and delivery timing may vary by location. Producers are encouraged to contact their local RM for information on availability. For Discover Weyburn News, I'm Natasha Weeb.
1: Weyburn's role in the provincial art scene goes back to 1964 with Saskatchewan's first arts council, the Weyburn Arts Council. Executive Director with the Organization of Saskatchewan Arts Councils, or OSAC, Kevin Korchinski, says their organization's key players come from each community.
4: Tasha, part of the Weyburn Arts Council for a long time, and we approached her a few years ago to become part of the board, and she has. And that's usually how it works, is that we'll hear a recommendation from one of the local people that, hey, person X would be a great provincial board member. And we've had a very strong board for the 20 years that I've been doing this. And it's because the people that are on the board really care about their community as well as the arts in the province. And that's a huge plus when you get that kind of investment from your board members.
1: For these stories and more, visit DiscoverWeyburn.com.
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1: Before a weather delay halted the game last night at Tom Lang Park, the Weyburn Beavers were locked in a fierce battle against the Swift Current 57s. The Beavers' bats came to play early, jumping out to a 4-2 lead. Unfortunately, the clouds rolled in. We'll keep you updated on when they can wrap that one up. Elsewhere last night in the Western Canadian Baseball League, the Saskatoon Berries held off a late push from the Moose Jaw Miller Express to secure a 7-5 victory. In Lethbridge, the Bulls squeaked past the Brooks Bombers in an absolute nail-biter, winning it 6-5. Weather permitting, tonight, the Saskatoon Berries will be in Medicine Hat to face the Mavericks, and the Sylvan Lake Gulls will be in Swift Current to take on the 57s. The Toronto Blue Jays are officially back to 500 after a gritty 4-2 victory over the Houston Astros yesterday at Rogers Centre. The Jays bounce back in style, powered by Kazuma Okamoto, who launched his 17th home run of the year to tie things up early. Dylan Cease was stellar on the mound, racking up 8 strikeouts over 5 2/3 innings. The deciding blow came in the 7th when Miles Straw drove in the go-ahead run with a clutch sacrifice fly, and Louis Varland shut the door in the 9th for his 16th save of the season. With the win, Toronto sits at 39-39. They look to keep the momentum rolling this afternoon in Game 2 of this series against Houston, with a first pitch set for 2 o'clock. Catch all the action on Saskatchewan's home of Blue Jays baseball, AM 1190.
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1: Increasing cloudiness early this morning with a possibility of showers and risk of a thunderstorm later on. 18 degrees is the high for the day. Cloudy skies tonight, a possibility of showers this evening, a risk of a thunderstorm. Clouds moving out overnight, but some fog patches developing overnight as well with a low of 9. Sun shining through the clouds tomorrow, a slight chance of showers in the afternoon, a risk of a thunderstorm. High 22. Sunshine and a high of 24 on Thursday, a mix of sun and cloud Friday with a high of 25. And we'll have rain again on Saturday with a high of 21 degrees. 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
3: More clouds rolling in this morning with a possibility of showers and risk of a thunderstorm this afternoon and a high of 18. Cloudy skies tonight with the possibility of showers and risk of a thunderstorm. The sky will be clearing, but we'll see some fog developing overnight. Low 9. A mix of sun and cloud tomorrow. Slight chance of showers in the afternoon and risk of a thunderstorm with a high of 22. And sunshine with a high of 24 on Thursday. Perfect weather for the Young Fellows Club of Weyburn's kickoff to summer concert now being held at the Weyburn Agricultural Society's exhibition grounds. 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I'm Marna McManus.
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3: 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We're playing war movies down in the Vimy Room. 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
7: More clouds rolling in this morning with a possibility of showers and risk of a thunderstorm this afternoon and a high of 18. Cloudy skies tonight with the possibility of showers and risk of a thunderstorm. The sky will be clearing, but we'll see some fog developing overnight, low 9. A mix of sun and cloud tomorrow, slight chance of showers in the afternoon and risk of a thunderstorm with a high of 22. And sunshine with a high of 24 on Thursday. Perfect weather for the Young Fellows Club of Weyburn's kickoff to summer concert, now being held at the Weyburn Agricultural Society's exhibition grounds. 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
2: Good afternoon. I'm Natasha Weeb. After a lengthy presentation and discussion during last night's meeting, Weyburn City Council approved the prime consultant firm for the new indoor pool project, P3A Architecture Partnership. City Councillor Laura Morissette.
3: I really appreciate the report the Colliers put together, especially for council. But a lot of people don't realize that behind the scenes, there is so much research that goes on. And with the price tag that of the minimum $30 million that council has set aside, we do not take this decision lightly. We want to make sure that we have done the research necessary. We want to make sure that we've consulted all the user groups, make sure that they're going to get what they want out of the pool.
2: While this next step is ahead of schedule, there is nothing written in stone and the city still has plenty of options for how to proceed with the design of the new pool. The Weyburn-Radville Fillmore RCMP have issued a crime watch advisory related to a white truck, believed to be involved in multiple mischiefs and break-and-enters in the Sudley and Francis area around June 17th. Anyone with information is asked to contact 310 RCMP or Crime Stoppers. Find a photo of the truck on discoverweyburn.com. The Weyburn Youth Center is temporarily closed. Drop-in director Kaylee Preston.
4: We had a fire safety walkthrough with the fire department, and we do have a lot of things that, you know, haven't been updated in a while, probably about 15 years or so, that it does need to be updated. A lot of fire hazards, I suppose, that we need to fix and address.
2: She says they're planning to host a work bee in the coming weeks to get the building up to code, which needs to be done by July 16th. They'll know by mid-July when the youth center will be able to reopen. Environment Canada has issued a special weather statement as conditions are favorable for the development of funnel clouds today. They advise that while funnel clouds and landspout tornadoes are likely to form, they're not typically a danger near the ground. Still, all sightings should be taken seriously. The Soo Line Cruiser's 23rd annual Show and Shine car show was held Saturday, and President Jared Stroder says it was a close call for the most cars they've ever had.
5: It was very close. We had 263 registered cars. I think last year we might have had 267. It's one of the biggest we've ever had. I think by foot traffic, it was probably the biggest. Like 3rd Street, 2nd Street, Cirrus Avenue were packed with people all day long.
2: He sends out a huge thanks to the city for how great downtown looked and everyone who attended to show up and support the club. Funds raised are still being tallied and will go to Special Olympics Weyburn. For these stories and more, visit discoverweyburn.com.
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2: Grab your calendars, hockey fans. The Saskatchewan Junior Hockey League has released the 2026-27 schedule. The Richardson Pioneer Weyburn Red Wings will begin the season with a home-and-home series against the Melville Millionaires.

0: Their first regular season game will be at home on September 18th before traveling to Melville on the 19th. The Red Wings will play 56 regular season games, 26 at home and 26 on the road. Find the full schedule on the SJHL website. The Weyburn Beavers are off tonight after a rain delay canceled their home game against the Swift Current 57s last night. The continuation date for the game will be announced at a later time. Four games are in action in the WCBL tonight. The Saskatoon Berries are in Medicine Hat to face the Mavericks. The Okotoks Dogs host the Brooks Bombers. The 57s entertain the Sylvan Lake Gulls. And the Regina Red Sox are on the road to Moose Jaw to face the Miller Express. The Toronto Blue Jays are in action this afternoon, continuing their series against the Houston Astros and coming off a 4-2 win last night. Shane Bieber has a start for Toronto against Peter Lambert for Houston. The game begins at 2 p.m. Catch all the action on Saskatchewan's home of Blue Jays baseball, AM 1190.
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0: A special weather statement is in effect for the Weyburn region, as conditions are favorable for the development of funnel clouds. Mainly cloudy skies this afternoon with a possibility of showers and risk of a thunderstorm, high 18. Mostly cloudy tonight with conditions clearing up, fog patches moving in overnight with a low of 9. Sun shining through the clouds tomorrow with a slight chance of showers in the afternoon and risk of a thunderstorm, fog patches clearing up in the morning with a high of 22. Sunshine on Thursday with a high of 24, a mix of sun and clouds on Friday with a high of 25, and rain falling on Saturday with a high of 21. 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

0: are you doing with all of the schoolwork that's coming home? Hey, I'm Sharon Church. The kids are bringing piles and piles of art projects and workbooks home. So naturally, I'll be looking through it all, and then I'll carefully and lovingly file it away in my special keepsake bin. It's blue and sits on the side of the house near the garage. And then the special keepsake fairy comes and whisks it all away. I'm kidding. I'll keep the good stuff.
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8: Keep your eyes to the sky today as funnel clouds are likely to develop. While they're not likely to pose a danger on the ground, all sightings should be taken seriously. This afternoon, we'll see mostly clouds in the sky with a possibility of showers and risk of a thunderstorm, high 18. Conditions will clear up overnight with fog patches moving in and a low of 9. Fog patches will clear up tomorrow morning, making way for a mix of sun and clouds in the sky, but the afternoon will bring a slight chance of showers and risk of a thunderstorm, high 22. And Thursday, we'll see sunshine with a high of 24. Stay weather ready. 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

Do you need an appointment to make a phone call? We'll chat more on that after Elijah Woods. But first, here's David Guetta, Teddy Swims, Tones and I, Gone Gone.

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1: Remember the days when you would just pick up a ringing phone and say, hello? Hey, I'm Sharon Church. You answered with a question because you had no idea who was calling you. Yet we picked up anyway. Crazy, right? Nowadays, if I'm on my phone and a call comes in, I practically throw it across the room. 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Honestly, I think you need to make an appointment to call someone. 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And if you do call someone and they don't answer, you gotta send that follow-up text stating what the call was about. 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
7: Funnel clouds and weak land spout tornadoes are likely to form today. While they're unlikely to be a danger, residents are advised to take all sightings seriously. This afternoon, we'll see mostly clouds in the sky with a possibility of showers and risk of a thunderstorm, high 18. Conditions will clear up overnight with some fog moving in and a low of 9. Sun shining through the clouds tomorrow with fog clearing up in the morning, a slight chance of showers and risk of a thunderstorm in the afternoon with a high of 22. And sunshine on Thursday with a high of 24. Sun or storm, find the area's official forecast and stream us anywhere on the Discover Weyburn app. I'm Natasha Weeb.
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2: Good afternoon. I'm Natasha Weeb. Weyburn City Council getting the ball rolling on the new pool project with the approval of P3A Architecture Partnership to lead the charge in the design and execution. City Councilor Laura Morissette says the thorough evaluation process of the RFP submission shows the city is not taking this project lightly.
3: Even though we've chose the prime consultant, I think is the term that they used, it's really important to know that we're open for dialogue all the time. We could change our minds, we can adjust the project scope, you know, we can add a water slide or take a water slide away. We just want to make sure that the community of Weyburn gets the pool that they want, but at an affordable cost.
2: Morissette says whatever facility is built, operating costs are still a major consideration. The Weyburn-Radville Fillmore RCMP have issued a crime watch advisory related to a white truck, believed to be involved in multiple mischiefs and break-and-enters in the Sedley and Francis area around June 17th. Anyone with information is asked to contact 310 RCMP or Crime Stoppers. Find a photo of the truck on discoverweyburn.com. A temporary closure of the Weyburn Youth Center due to needing to bring its building up to code.
4: It's pretty easy things, in my opinion. Like, we don't need to, you know,

0: completely redo stuff or anything. It's mainly signs, you know, fire alarms, things like that, that need to be fixed. Fire extinguishers need to be set at the proper height and just little things like that. It's just a lot of them because we have the two buildings.
1: That's drop-in director Kaylee Preston. She says they'd love to have more hands to help out, and they're planning to host a work bee in the coming weeks to get everything ready for reopening. Environment Canada has issued a special weather statement. As conditions are favorable for the development of funnel clouds today, they advise that while funnel clouds and landspout tornadoes are likely to form, they are not typically a danger near the ground. Still, all sightings should be taken seriously. 263 cars registered for the 23rd annual Show and Shine Car Show held Saturday. Soo Line Cruisers President Jared Stroder.
2: We had lots of vendors out as well. That was another thing, too. It was one of our biggest events as far as vendors go. I just think it went really well. The weather was perfect.
1: Stroder says they couldn't have asked for better weather or a bigger crowd.
2: It was packed with people the entire day. Wow. So, yeah, we were very happy with that.
1: The Young Guns Award this year went to 5-year-old Lux Fawcett and his Cruiser 12 Hyper Go-Go bike. We have more on these stories and this year's winners on DiscoverWeyburn.com.
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1: Grab your calendars, hockey fans. The Saskatchewan Junior Hockey League has released the 2026-27 schedule. The Richardson Pioneer Weyburn Red Wings will begin the season with a home-and-home series against the Melville Millionaires. Their first regular season game will be at home on September 18th before traveling to Melville on the 19th. The Red Wings will play 56 regular season games, 26 at home and 26 on the road. Find the full schedule on the SJHL website. The Weyburn Beavers are off tonight after a rain delay canceled their home game against the Swift Current 57s last night. The continuation date for the game will be announced at a later time. Four games are in action in the WCBL tonight. The Saskatoon Berries are in Medicine Hat to face the Mavericks. The Okotoks Dogs host the Brooks Bombers. The 57s entertain the Sylvan Lake Gulls, and the Regina Red Sox are on the road to Moose Jaw to face the Miller Express. The Toronto Blue Jays are in action this afternoon, continuing their series against the Houston Astros and coming off a 4-2 win last night. Shane Bieber has a start for Toronto against Peter Lambert for Houston. The game begins at 2 p.m. Catch all the action on Saskatchewan's home of Blue Jays baseball, AM 1190.
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1: A special weather statement is in effect for the Weyburn region, as conditions are favorable for the development of funnel clouds. Mainly cloudy skies this afternoon with a possibility of showers and risk of a thunderstorm, high 18. Mostly cloudy tonight with conditions clearing up, fog patches moving in overnight with a low of 9. Sun shining through the clouds tomorrow with a slight chance of showers in the afternoon and risk of a thunderstorm. Fog patches clearing up in the morning with a high of 22. Sunshine on Thursday with a high of 24. A mix of sun and clouds on Friday with a high of 25. And rain falling on Saturday with a high of 21. 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
5: Keep your eyes to the sky today as funnel clouds are likely to develop. While they're not likely to pose a danger on the ground, all sightings should be taken seriously. This afternoon, we'll see mostly clouds in the sky with a possibility of showers and risk of a thunderstorm, high 18. Conditions will clear up overnight with fog patches moving in and a low of 9. Fog patches will clear up tomorrow morning, making way for a mix of sun and clouds in the sky, but the afternoon will bring a slight chance of showers and risk of a thunderstorm, high 22. And Thursday, we'll see sunshine with a high of 24. 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
5: Funnel clouds and weak land spout tornadoes are likely to form today. While they're unlikely to be a danger, residents are advised to take all sightings seriously. This afternoon, we'll see mostly clouds in the sky with a possibility of showers and risk of a thunderstorm. High 18.

0: will clear up overnight with some fog moving in and a low of 9. Sun shining through the clouds tomorrow with fog clearing up in the morning, a slight chance of showers and risk of a thunderstorm in the afternoon with a high of 22. And sunshine on Thursday with a high of 24. Sun or storm? Find the area's official forecast and stream us anywhere on the Discover Weyburn app. I'm Natasha Weeb.
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2: Good afternoon. I'm Natasha Weeb. A representative from Colliers, the city's project management consultancy firm, presenting for Weyburn City Council last night the recommendation for the pool's project prime consultant. This after a thorough evaluation and, once presented to council, a lengthy conversation to ensure the public's questions were answered. City Councilor Laura Morissette says the city will be working with P3A Architecture Partnership, but the project planning is still in early stages.
3: All the councillors are from different walks of life and we each bring a different background, but I like to think long term and the cost long term. So one thing I asked about when they were doing this project was, what's it going to cost us to run this facility? Because Colliers is only going to be here until the project is built. But I want to make sure that they're looking at what it's going to cost the taxpayers to actually operate the pool that they're going to be building.
2: The Weyburn-Radville Fillmore RCMP have issued a crime watch advisory related to a white truck believed to be involved in multiple mischiefs and break-and-enters in the Sudley and Francis area around June 17th. Anyone with information is asked to contact 310 RCMP or Crime Stoppers. Find a photo of the truck on discoverweyburn.com. The Weyburn News Center Board has been given a list of various requirements in order to bring their buildings up to code so they can reopen for Weyburn's youth. Drop-in director Kaylee Preston says it's minor things like signs, fire extinguishers, and alarms.
4: We will be planning a work bee day that I don't have the date for yet. I don't think we've actually come up with a date yet, but it does need to be done before July 16th, to my knowledge. So it will be in the next, like, two-ish weeks.
2: Environment Canada has issued a special weather statement as conditions are favorable for the development of funnel clouds today. They advise that while funnel clouds and landspout tornadoes are likely to form, they are not typically a danger near the ground. Still, all sightings should be taken seriously. The 23rd annual Show and Shine car show filling the streets of downtown Weyburn on Saturday. Siouxland Cruisers president Jared Stroder says they had 263 cars registered in all.
5: Just wanted to say thank you very much to basically the city of Weyburn, like the people, the city, people that work for the city. Downtown area looked amazing. It was very beautiful. Everyone is raving about how this was one of the best car shows they've ever been to. And a lot of that has to do with the people of Weyburn.
2: You can see photos from the event on discoverweyburn.com. Once tallied, all the proceeds from this year's event will be presented to Special Olympics Weyburn. For these stories and more, visit discoverweyburn.com.
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2: Grab your calendars, hockey fans. The Saskatchewan Junior Hockey League has released the 2026-27 schedule. The Richardson Pioneer Weyburn Red Wings will begin the season with a home-and-home series against the Melville Millionaires. Their first regular season game will be at home on September 18th before traveling to Melville on the 19th. The Red Wings will play 56 regular season games, 26 at home and 26 on the road. Find the full schedule on the SJHL website. The Weyburn Beavers are off tonight after a rain delay canceled their home game against the Swift Current 57s last night. The continuation date for the game will be announced at a later time. Four games are in action in the WCBL tonight. The Saskatoon Berries are in Medicine Hat to face the Mavericks. The Okotoks Dogs host the Brooks Bombers, the 57s entertain the Sylvan Lake Gulls, and the Regina Red Sox are on the road to Moose Jaw to face the Miller Express. The Toronto Blue Jays are in action this afternoon, continuing their series against the Houston Astros and coming off a 4-2 win last night. Shane Bieber has a start for Toronto against Peter Lambert for Houston. That game is happening now. Catch all the action on Saskatchewan's home of Blue Jays baseball, AM 1190.
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2: A special weather statement is in effect for the Weyburn region, as conditions are favorable for the development of funnel clouds. Mainly cloudy skies this afternoon with the possibility of showers and risk of a thunderstorm, high 18. Mostly cloudy tonight with conditions clearing up, fog patches moving in overnight with a low of 9. Sun shining through the clouds tomorrow with a slight chance of showers in the afternoon and risk of a thunderstorm. Fog patches clearing up in the morning with a high of 22. Sunshine on Thursday with a high of 24. A mix of sun and clouds on Friday with a high of 25. And rain falling on Saturday with a high of 21. 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
1: Keep your eyes to the sky today as funnel clouds are likely to develop. While they're not likely to pose a danger on the ground, all sightings should be taken seriously. This afternoon, we'll see mostly clouds in the sky with a possibility of showers and risk of a thunderstorm, high 18. Conditions will clear up overnight with fog patches moving in and a low of 9. Fog patches will clear up tomorrow morning, making way for a mix of sun and clouds in the sky, but the afternoon will bring a slight chance of showers and risk of a thunderstorm, high 22. And Thursday, we'll see sunshine with a high of 24. Stay weather ready, stream us anytime, anywhere, by downloading the Discover Weyburn app. I'm Natasha Weeb.
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3: 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It's going to be our third annual Schools Out for Summer party, and we're having it when that final school bell rings Friday, June 26th. We're starting at 3:30, running until 8 p.m. Just kind of a fun way to kick off summer. We are going to have bouncy castles. 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Going to bring in the Slush Sisters to make snow cones and slushies for everybody. 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It is entirely free. 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
6: Funnel clouds and weak land spout tornadoes are likely to form today. While they're unlikely to be a danger, residents are advised to take all sightings seriously. This afternoon, we'll see mostly clouds in the sky with a possibility of showers and risk of a thunderstorm, high 18. Conditions will clear up overnight with some fog moving in and a low of 9. Sun shining through the clouds tomorrow with fog clearing up in the morning, a slight chance of showers and risk of a thunderstorm in the afternoon with a high of 22. And sunshine on Thursday with a high of 24. Sun or storm, find the area's official forecast and stream us anywhere on the Discover Weyburn app. I'm Natasha Weeb.
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0: Do your parents have gramnesia? Hey, I'm Sharon Church. That's the new viral term floating around social media. Gramnesia. It describes how grandparents sometimes seem to forget or maybe misremember certain details about how they raised you, remembering the past as easier than it really was. Common signs of gramnesia include comments like this. Oh, you slept through the night as soon as we brought you home from the hospital. You were potty trained at one and it only took a weekend. You never had tantrums like this. You were never this picky. Oh yeah, you always ate whatever we put on your plate. Gramnesia. Okay, it's not intentional though. It's partly due to how memory works, including something called euphoric recall, where people tend to remember difficult times more positively. No, I can't imagine myself ever having a euphoric recollection of the torture that was trying to get my toddler to stay in his big boy bed.
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3: 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The pace of change and depth of knowledge needed to succeed in today's classroom would be intimidating to any adult. 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
2: Good afternoon. I'm Natasha Weeb. After a lengthy presentation and discussion during last night's meeting, Weyburn City Council approved the prime consultant firm for the new indoor pool project, P3A Architecture Partnership. City Councillor Laura Morissette.
3: I really appreciate the report the Colliers put together, especially for council. But a lot of people don't realize that behind the scenes, there is so much research that goes on. And with the price tag that of the minimum $30 million that council has set aside, we do not take this decision lightly. We want to make sure that we have done the research necessary. We want to make sure that we've consulted all the user groups, make sure that they're going to get what they want out of the pool.
2: While this next step is ahead of schedule, there is nothing written in stone and the city still has plenty of options for how to proceed with the design of the new pool. The Weyburn-Radville Fillmore RCMP have issued a crime watch advisory related to a white truck, believed to be involved in multiple mischiefs and break-and-enters in the Sudley and Francis area around June 17th. Anyone with information is asked to contact 310 RCMP or Crime Stoppers. Find a photo of the truck on discoverweyburn.com. The Weyburn Youth Center is temporarily closed. Drop-in director Kaylee Preston.
4: We had a fire safety walkthrough with the fire department, and we do have a lot of things that, you know, haven't been updated in a while, probably about 15 years or so, that it does need to be updated. A lot of fire hazards, I suppose, that we need to fix and address.
2: She says they're planning to host a work bee in the coming weeks to get the building up to code, which needs to be done by July 16th. They'll know by mid-July when the youth center will be able to reopen. Environment Canada has issued a special weather statement as conditions are favorable for the development of funnel clouds today. They advise that while funnel clouds and landspout tornadoes are likely to form, they're not typically a danger near the ground. Still, all sightings should be taken seriously. The Soo Line Cruiser's 23rd annual Show and Shine car show was held Saturday, and President Jared Stroder says it was a close call for the most cars they've ever had.
5: It was very close. We had 263 registered cars. I think last year we might have had 267. It's one of the biggest we've ever had. I think by foot traffic, it was probably the biggest. Like 3rd Street, 2nd Street, Cirrus Avenue were packed with people all day long.
2: He sends out a huge thanks to the city for how great downtown looked and everyone who attended to show up and support the club. Funds raised are still being tallied and will go to Special Olympics Weyburn. For these stories and more, visit discoverweyburn.com.
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2: Grab your calendars, hockey fans. The Saskatchewan Junior Hockey League has released the 2026-27 schedule. The Richardson Pioneer Weyburn Red Wings will begin the season with a home-and-home series against the Melville Millionaires. Their first regular season game will be at home on September 18th before traveling to Melville on the 19th. The Red Wings will play 56 regular season games, 26 at home and 26 on the road. Find the full schedule on the SJHL website. The Weyburn Beavers are off tonight after a rain delay canceled their home game against the Swift Current 57s last night. The continuation date for the game will be announced at a later time. Four games are in action in the WCBL tonight. The Saskatoon Berries are in Medicine Hat to face the Mavericks. The Okotoks Dogs host the Brooks Bombers. The 57s entertain the Sylvan Lake Gulls, and the Regina Red Sox are on the road to Moose Jaw to face the Miller Express. The Toronto Blue Jays are in action this afternoon, continuing their series against the Houston Astros and coming off a 4-2 win last night. Shane Bieber has a start for Toronto against Peter Lambert for Houston. That game is happening now. Catch all the action on Saskatchewan's home of Blue Jays baseball, AM 1190.
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2: A special weather statement is in effect for the Weyburn region, as conditions are favorable for the development of funnel clouds. Mainly cloudy skies this afternoon with the possibility of showers and risk of a thunderstorm, high 18. Mostly cloudy tonight with conditions clearing up, fog patches moving in overnight with a low of 9. Sun shining through the clouds tomorrow with a slight chance of showers in the afternoon and risk of a thunderstorm. Fog patches clearing up in the morning with a high of 22. Sunshine on Thursday with a high of 24. A mix of sun and clouds on Friday with a high of 25. And rain falling on Saturday with a high of 21. 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
6: Keep your eyes to the sky today as funnel clouds are likely to develop. While they're not likely to pose a danger on the ground, all sightings should be taken seriously. This afternoon, we'll see mostly clouds in the sky with a possibility of showers and risk of a thunderstorm, high 18. Conditions will clear up overnight with fog patches moving in and a low of 9. Fog patches will clear up tomorrow morning, making way for a mix of sun and clouds in the sky, but the afternoon will bring a slight chance of showers and risk of a thunderstorm, high 22. And Thursday we'll see sunshine with a high of 24. 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
0: Cheering crowds at Jubilee Park. 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And your music.

0: Sarah, I was a fool. I'm Sharon Church. Have you seen Toy Story 5 yet? It grossed over $312 million globally, including setting the record for the highest opening weekend of 2026 to date and the biggest global debut in the franchise's history. But I keep seeing a lot of conflicting reviews, though, from best installment since the original to Toy Story 5 is a straight-to-DVD movie. Here's the thing. As long as nostalgia and millennials are alive and well, and maybe Tom Hanks and Tim Allen, there will be as many Toy Stories Pixar can crank out, good or bad.
1: Oh, so good.
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3: Funnel clouds and weak landspout tornadoes are likely to form today. While they're unlikely to be a danger, residents are advised to take all sightings seriously. This afternoon, we'll see mostly clouds in the sky with a possibility of showers and risk of a thunderstorm. High 18. Conditions will clear up overnight with some fog moving in and a low of 9. Sun shining through the clouds tomorrow with fog clearing up in the morning. A slight chance of showers and risk of a thunderstorm in the afternoon with a high of 22. And sunshine on Thursday with a high of 24. Sun or storm, find the area's official forecast and stream us anywhere on the Discover Weyburn app. I'm Natasha Weeb.
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0: Sean Hook and Vanessa Hudgens reminding me. I'm Sharon Church. Gonna take just a short break, but we'll get you back into the tunes with the K-pop Demon Hunters. Golden coming up next.
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2: Good afternoon. I'm Natasha Weeb. Weyburn City Council getting the ball rolling on the new pool project with the approval of P3A Architecture Partnership to lead the charge in the design and execution. City Councilor Laura Morissette says the thorough evaluation process of the RFP submission shows the city is not taking this project lightly.
3: Even though we've chose the prime consultant, I think is the term that they used, it's really important to know that we're open for dialogue all the time. We could change our minds, we can adjust the project scope, you know, we can add a water slide or take a water slide away. We just want to make sure that the community of Weyburn gets the pool that they want, but at an affordable cost.
2: Morissette says whatever facility is built, operating costs are still a major consideration. The Weyburn-Radville Fillmore RCMP have issued a crime watch advisory related to a white truck, believed to be involved in multiple mischiefs and break-and-enters in the Sedley and Francis area around June 17th. Anyone with information is asked to contact 310 RCMP or Crime Stoppers. Find a photo of the truck on discoverweyburn.com. A temporary closure of the Weyburn Youth Center due to needing to bring its building up to code.
4: It's pretty easy things, in my opinion. Like, we don't need to, you know, completely redo stuff or anything. It's mainly signs, you know, fire alarms, things like that, that need to be fixed. Fire extinguishers need to be set at the proper height and just little things like that. It's just a lot of them because we have the two buildings.
2: That's drop-in director Kaylee Preston. She says they'd love to have more hands to help out, and they're planning to host a work bee in the coming weeks to get everything ready for reopening. Environment Canada has issued a special weather statement. As conditions are favorable for the development of funnel clouds today, they advise that while funnel clouds and landspout tornadoes are likely to form, they are not typically a danger near the ground. Still, all sightings should be taken seriously. 263 cars registered for the 23rd annual Show and Shine Car Show held Saturday. Soo Line Cruisers president Jared Stroder.
5: We had lots of vendors out as well. That was another thing, too. It was one of our biggest events as far as vendors go. I just think it went really well. The weather was perfect.
2: Stroder says they couldn't have asked for better weather or a bigger crowd.
5: It was packed with people the entire day.
6: Wow. So
5: we were very happy with that.
2: The Young Guns Award this year went to 5-year-old Lux Fawcett and his Cruiser 12 Hyper Go-Go bike. We have more on these stories and this year's winners on discoverweyburn.com.
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2: Grab your calendars, hockey fans. The Saskatchewan Junior Hockey League has released the 2026-27 schedule. The Richardson Pioneer Weyburn Red Wings will begin the season with a home-and-home series against the Melville Millionaires. Their first regular season game will be at home on September 18th, before traveling to Melville on the 19th. The Red Wings will play 56 regular season games, 26 at home and 26 on the road. Find the full schedule on the SJHL website. The Weyburn Beavers are off tonight after a rain delay canceled their home game against the Swift Current 57s last night. The continuation date for the game will be announced at a later time. Four games are in action in the WCBL tonight. The Saskatoon Berries are in Medicine Hat to face the Mavericks. The Okotoks Dogs host the Brooks Bombers. The 57s entertain the Sylvan Lake Gulls, and the Regina Red Sox are on the road to Moose Jaw to face the Miller Express. The Toronto Blue Jays are in action this afternoon, continuing their series against the Houston Astros and coming off a 4-2 win last night. Shane Bieber has a start for Toronto against Peter Lambert for Houston. That game is happening now. Catch all the action on Saskatchewan's home of Blue Jays baseball, AM 1190.
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2: A special weather statement is in effect for the Weyburn area, as conditions are favorable for the development of funnel clouds. Cloudy skies tonight with a slight chance of showers and risk of a thunderstorm. Becoming partly cloudy overnight with fog patches moving in and a low of 11. Sun shining through the clouds tomorrow with fog patches clearing up in the morning. A slight chance of showers and risk of a thunderstorm in the afternoon with a high of 19. Sunshine on Thursday with a high of 23. More sun on Friday with a high of 25. And rain falling on Saturday with a high of 20. 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

0: you planning on doing with all of the homework your kids are bringing home? Hey, I'm Sharon Church. Piles and piles of art projects and workbooks. Naturally, I'll be looking through it all, and then I'll carefully and lovingly file it away in my special keepsake bin. It's blue and sits on the side of the house near the garage. Then the special keepsake fairy comes and whisks it all away. I'm kidding. I'll keep the good stuff.
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6: Cloudy skies this evening with a slight chance of showers and risk of a thunderstorm. Becoming partly cloudy overnight with fog patches moving in and a low of 11. A mix of sun and clouds in the sky tomorrow with a slight chance of showers and risk of a thunderstorm in the afternoon. Fog clearing up tomorrow morning with a

0: Mixes sunny clouds in the sky and a slight chance of showers and risk of a thunderstorm in the afternoon, high 19. And Thursday we'll see sunshine and a high of 23. 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
5: Cloudy skies this evening with a slight chance of showers and risk of a thunderstorm. Becoming partly cloudy overnight with fog patches moving in and a low of 11. A mix of sun and clouds in the sky tomorrow with a slight chance of showers and risk of a thunderstorm in the afternoon. Fog clearing up tomorrow morning with a mix of sun and clouds in the sky and a slight chance of showers and risk of a thunderstorm in the afternoon. High 19. And Thursday we'll see sunshine and a high of 23. Stay weather ready. 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

0: National Hydration Day. Hey, I'm Sharon Church. I feel like that's every day for kids, right? Anyone else have a cupboard filled with water bottles? And of course, they're not all dishwasher safe. Actually, none of them are. That's another chore. It's a lot to keep those kids hydrated. And what year did kids start bringing water bottles to school? No one. And I mean no one brought water bottles to school when we were growing up. Maybe the sports kids in high school. I don't know. If you were thirsty, you lined up at the fountain after gym or recess. Never in the middle of class. You were not allowed to be thirsty then.
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2: Good afternoon. I'm Natasha Weeb. A representative from Colliers, the city's project management consultancy firm, presenting for Weyburn City Council last night the recommendation for the pool's project prime consultant. This after a thorough evaluation and, once presented to council, a lengthy conversation to ensure the public's questions were answered. City Councilor Laura Morissette says the city will be working with P3A Architecture Partnership, but the project planning is still in early stages.
3: All the councillors are from different walks of life and we each bring a different background, but I like to think long term and the cost long term. So one thing I asked about when they were doing this project was, what's it going to cost us to run this facility? Because Colliers is only going to be here until the project is built. But I want to make sure that they're looking at what it's going to cost the taxpayers to actually operate the pool that they're going to be building.
2: The Weyburn-Radville Fillmore RCMP have issued a crime watch advisory related to a white truck believed to be involved in multiple mischiefs and break-and-enters in the Sedley and Francis area around June 17th. Anyone with information is asked to contact 310 RCMP or Crime Stoppers. Find a photo of the truck on discoverweyburn.com. The Weyburn News Center Board has been given a list of various requirements in order to bring their buildings up to code so they can reopen for Weyburn's youth. Drop-in Director Kaylee Preston says it's minor things like signs, fire extinguishers, and alarms.
4: We will be planning a work bee day that I don't have the date for yet. I don't think we've actually come up with a date yet, but it does need to be done before July 16th, to my knowledge. So it will be in the next, like, two-ish weeks.
2: Environment Canada has issued a special weather statement as conditions are favorable for the development of funnel clouds today. They advise that while funnel clouds and landspout tornadoes are likely to form, they are not typically a danger near the ground. Still, all sightings should be taken seriously. The 23rd annual Show and Shine Car Show filling the streets of downtown Weyburn on Saturday. Siouxland Cruisers president Jared Stroder says they had 263 cars registered in all.
5: Just wanted to say thank you very much to basically the city of Weyburn, like the people, the city, people that work for the city. Downtown area looked amazing. It was very beautiful. Everyone is raving about how this was one of the best car shows they've ever been to. And a lot of that has to do with the people of Weyburn.
2: You can see photos from the event on discoverweyburn.com. Once tallied, all the proceeds from this year's event will be presented to Special Olympics Weyburn. 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
2: Grab your calendars, hockey fans. The Saskatchewan Junior Hockey League has released the 2026-27 schedule. The Richardson Pioneer Weyburn Red Wings will begin the season with a home-and-home series against the Melville Millionaires. Their first regular season game will be at home on September 18th before traveling to Melville on the 19th. The Red Wings will play 56 regular season games, 26 at home and 26 on the road. Find the full schedule on the SJHL website. The Weyburn Beavers are off tonight after a rain delay canceled their home game against the Swift Current 57s last night. The continuation date for the game will be announced at a later time. Four games are in action in the WCBL tonight. The Saskatoon Berries are in Medicine Hat to face the Mavericks. The Okotoks Dogs host the Brooks Bombers, the 57s entertain the Sylvan Lake Gulls, and the Regina Red Sox are on the road to Moose Jaw to face the Miller Express. The Toronto Blue Jays are in action this afternoon, continuing their series against the Houston Astros and coming off a 4-2 win last night. Shane Bieber has a start for Toronto against Peter Lambert for Houston. That game is happening now. Catch all the action on Saskatchewan's home of Blue Jays baseball, AM 1190.
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0: As conditions are favorable for the development of funnel clouds, cloudy skies tonight with a slight chance of showers and risk of a thunderstorm, becoming partly cloudy overnight with fog patches moving in and a low of 11. Sun shining through the clouds tomorrow with fog patches clearing up in the morning, a slight chance of showers and risk of a thunderstorm in the afternoon with a high of 19. Sunshine on Thursday with a high of 23. More sun on Friday with a high of 25. And rain falling on Saturday with a high of 20. 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

0: McCray, you broke me first. Tam, Sharon Church, and it's now time for your sorta sports report. Just because you're leading the team in home runs doesn't mean you're getting out of rookie duties. Blue Jays' Kazuma Okamoto and Trey Yesavage were spotted in Chicago this weekend making the traditional rookie coffee run. The catch? They had to do it wearing their full Blue Jays uniforms while carrying trays of Starbucks through downtown Chicago. Never mind that Okamoto spent a decade playing pro ball in Japan, or that Yesavage helped lead the Jays to the World Series last season. Major League Baseball rules say that they're still rookies, which apparently means they're also baristas.
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7: Cloudy skies this evening with a slight chance of showers and risk of a thunderstorm. Becoming partly cloudy overnight with fog patches moving in and a low of 11. That makes the sun and clouds in the sky tomorrow with a slight chance of showers and risk of a thunderstorm in the afternoon. Fog clearing up tomorrow morning with a mix of sun and clouds in the sky and a slight chance of showers and risk of a thunderstorm in the afternoon. High 19. And Thursday we'll see sunshine and a high of 23. Stay weather ready. 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
9: Cloudy skies this evening with a slight chance of showers and risk of a thunderstorm. Becoming partly cloudy overnight with fog patches moving in and a low of 11. A mix of sun and clouds in the sky tomorrow with a slight chance of showers and risk of a thunderstorm in the afternoon. Fog clearing up tomorrow morning with a mix of sun and clouds in the sky and a slight chance of showers and risk of a thunderstorm in the afternoon. High 19. And Thursday we'll see sunshine and a high of 23. Stay weather ready. 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

0: Shawn Mendes, Something Big. I'm Sharon Church wrapping up for today. Lots of great songs, though, coming up before 6 o'clock. I'm seeing Coleman Hell, Two Heads, and Glass Animals, Heat Waves, coming up next.
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